0: 93.9 WKYS, we the best. That right there was Lotto and Doja Cat. Turned up for you. Hey, don't forget, Cash Money No Limit, that's going down tomorrow. And when I say it's going down tomorrow, they about to have Cat One Arena all the way lit, man. Cash Money No Limit, you got Master P, Baby, Juvenile, Manny Fresh, Silk the Shaka, special with guests from Bootsie. Hey, I've been seeing it on Instagram. They've been partying, you hear me? So you might want to get in where you fit in. And yeah, make sure that you in that building tomorrow. And if you won tickets, congratulations to you. Tomorrow is going down. If you got that camo fit on, y'all, $1,000, Master P gonna give it to you. Just make sure you tag at 939WKYS, hashtag camo DMV. And you, Master P, you gonna be lit. So other than that, Lady Reds with the Reds Rundown and Skiller Baby tickets on the way. Sex Lady Wednesday, y'all ready to sing? Y'all ready to sing? Y'all ready to sing? Don't go nowhere, man. Y'all know what we do. Spread the word.
1: I'm from around the way. I'm leaving with
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0: D.C., Maryland, and Virginia. 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

0: Rihanna, she was at a Fenty Beauty event where she was asked about it.
1: If there are 10 products in a vault, then I have at least 17 vaults.
0: Okay, so let me do the math real quick. 10 times 17 equals 170. Rihanna, stop playing. Stop playing with us. Okay, at this point, she's laughing in our faces. Now I'm upset about it. Like, where is the album? Where are the singles? Where are the snippets? Nope, no music videos, no nothing. I guess I'm just going to have to get over it. Meanwhile, I don't think Diddy is laughing after this one, friend. I know you saw the videos of him using contraband cell phones while behind bars. He had a jailbroken tablet, allegedly, and he had an open bar. It's like, I'm just playing. But he was caught with some Henny up in there. Now, guess what, though? His release date just got pushed back. Yep, it sure did. To March 2nd, 2028. It was supposed to be January 2028. Now, I just feel like we're playing double dutch. Like, what is going on? Every other week, he's in and then he's out. And then it's pushed back and then it's pushed forward. Like, what are we talking about here? What's going on? Meanwhile, Diddy probably like, do-do-do-do-do. I'm going to get out before you. Like, what? Look, you got to get the rest of Red's rundown and so much more on KYSDC.com. At Lady Red's on the gram is where we can be friends. That's LADYREDDZZ.
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13: Let's get the party started. 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

over everything, I'm in force. 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I'm from the dirty, we took the north. 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
0: And on each and every Wednesday, we like to tell my ladies we proud of you, we love you, and we love you just the way you are. So if you're leaving work, riding to the store, going to work, whatever it is you got to be doing, man, we about to take you out for a ride through Maryland, a ride through Virginia, a ride through D.C., just singing and having a little girls' night out just for you. So as we proceed to rock you all night long, I like what you did right there.
1: You like that?
0: Rest in peace to Freddie Jackson. And we're going to kick it off a little old school for Sex Lady Wednesdays. Here we go. 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

0: my good man.
1: DJ Scheme. 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He said every time he on the radio, every time I in the car, he just turn on the radio and I'm on, you on. So it's like divine intervention. You know what I'm saying? So my guys are checking in with us. You know what I mean?

0: Listen, mm-hmm. CERN and the ladies from generation to generation to generation to generation. You hear Thanks. Me? So you got to keep it going. You hear me? I'm just trying to let the people know what they need to know.
1: Okay.
0: All right. Other than that, ladies, I hope you enjoyed that. Coming up next, I got tickets to go see Skiller Baby.
1: Mm.
0: Skiller Baby live at the Howard Theater. I got tickets to them. And you know what's crazy?
1: What?
0: I learned about the rappers.
1: The raffles or the rappers?
0: The rappers.
1: The rappers, okay.
0: Yeah, the rappers.
1: Okay.
0: Come on, Mo.
2: I'm just asking.
0: Yeah, you know my accent, the rappers. So the rappers, they don't spell no more.
1: They don't spell no more.
0: They don't spell no more. Tell me a young rapper that spelled. Boosie was
1: spelling.
0: Boosie, independent.
1: Fab
0: Webby
1: was spending.
0: In my
1: Webby.
0: B-E-D.
1: Yeah.
0: Right.
1: These rappers don't spell
0: no more. They can't spell. They can't be incognito. They be like, what's that word?
1: What's that word? Man, you got a name on you.
0: Charlotte McGay. Hey, look.
1: Angela McGee.
0: Angela McGee. DJ Screams and Mama Mark. Hey, listen, we'll be right back, man. Tickets and some more turn up, man. We won't be now. We just be lunching, Mo. I'm glad you had to stop, though. I'll be back.
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0: JJ Hairston and YP. The Sean Mitchell and Lisa Noel Smith. 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

0: KYS, we the best. What's your name? Where you calling me from?
1: I just saw Ivo. Yes, WKYS. I'm calling you from Southeast right now. What's the move? Did I win them tickets?
0: And that was, okay. Hey, hey, we lit. What's your name?
1: My name is Missy. Yeah.
0: Hey, Missy. All right, Missy, in order for you to get tickets, sing your favorite Go-Go song right now. I'll put you in the building.
1: Tell me my favorite.

0: Hey, you got
1: okay, then.
0: You got so much energy, I gotta put you in the building. You got tickets!
1: Hey, come on, man. Come through. I appreciate that. Took y'all long enough, and thank you.
0: All right, bet. So you're going to be in the building going to see Skillet Baby live at the Howard Theater October 23rd.
1: I am definitely around the way with Marky Mark. Y'all know what's going on. Yeah.
0: Yeah. All right, hold on.
2: I'm from around the way. I'm leaving with something.

0: in the homecoming spirit, ain't no place to be than at that Battle of the Bands. You can see all HBCUs from around the world, Craig, in one place. Last year we did 15,000.
1: What?
0: 15,000 fans.
1: Sheesh.
0: In the stands at the University of Maryland. Yeah, that's how that go. So if you want to be in the building, don't forget I got tickets all week long. Other than that, Skeens, it's all your time. Till next time, what you got to say?
1: Yeah, man.
2: I appreciate y'all. At DJ Skeems on that IG, man. I'm back in the mix tomorrow. Don't go nowhere, man. You know, Marky Mark's still here. I'll be back here at 7 p.m. Let's do it.
0: Oh, yeah. If y'all want to hang out with me, I'll be around y'all. Other than that, Skeems will be outside. Follow him to find out where to pull up to. And, yeah, man, keep it locked, man. I'm still going to get you ready to get Skiller Baby tickets, Battle with a Band tickets. I might throw in some Last Minute Cash Money tickets. You just never even know. Stick around the way, and you going to what?
2: Leave with something.
0: KYS, we the
2: best.
0: Whoa. Ain't nobody coming to see you, Otis.
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0: few, and we'll use some tickets for the free. 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Other than that, you try to go see Skillet, baby? 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Come on, y'all. We know how we do.
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JJ Hairston and YP. The Sean Mitchell and Lisa Noel Smith. 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

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girl, you a 10, girl, you a 10, girl, you a 10, girl, you a 10, girl, you a 10, girl, you a 10, girl, you a 10, girl, you a 10, girl, you a 10, girl, you a 10, girl, you a 10, girl, you a 10, girl, you a 10, girl, you a 10, girl, you a 10, girl, you a 10, girl, you a 10, girl, you a 10, girl, you a 10, girl, you a 10, girl, you a 10, girl, you a 10, girl, you a 10, girl, you a 10, girl, you a 10, girl, you a 10, girl, you a 10, girl, you a 10, girl, you a 10, girl, you a 10, girl, you a 10, girl, you a 10, girl, you a 10, girl, you a 10, girl, you a 10,

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0: 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Hip hop and R&B in the DMV. Marky Mark, who you with? Don't forget about the squad. Waking up in the morning, 6 to 10, Kyle and L'Oreal with the morning hustle. 10 to 3, Lil Bacon Bear. You know how she do, honey. And then you got Dominic the Diva from 3 to 7. She got questions for the culture. She gonna get you home, and then at 7 o'clock, Marky Mark, who you with? We come round the way. And when you come round the way, you leave in the sun. We rock out every night from 7 to midnight. So that's the squad. Keep it locked. Keep it tapped in. And we got you every step of the way. We gonna always make sure you get giveaways, concert tickets, money, trips, cruises, everything we can think of and everything we get our hands on, you're going to get it here first.
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0: JJ Hairston, and YP. The Sean Mitchell and Lisa Noel Smith. 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
2: The question is, would you be upset if your wife wasn't your type?
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0: 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Marky Mark, who you with us all my time until the next time. It's always fun rocking out with you. Hope you enjoy the Wednesday, Sex Lady Wednesday to be exact. So if you're still out and about, please be safe, please be careful. Know where you gotta go, know where you gotta be. If you're just getting off work, get home safely. If you're getting up to go to work, you be safe. And if you're out and about just trying to make something shake or chasing the dream, best of luck to you. Keep grinding, keep hustling, keep believing in yourself, and everything gonna fall into place. I'll be back tomorrow, 7 o'clock, same time, same place. We gonna turn up even more on a job like Friday. That's all I gotta say, and that's all my time. Until next time, ladies, see you in Virginia.
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0: JJ Hairston and YP. The Sean Mitchell and Lisa Noel Smith. 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

0: JJ Hairston and YP. Deshaun Mitchell and Lisa Knowles Smith. 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
2: The question is, would you be upset if your wife wasn't your type?
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0: JJ Hairston and YP. The Sean Mitchell and Lisa Noel Smith. 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
2: The question is, would you be upset if your wife wasn't your type?
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0: JJ Hairston and YP. 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
0: Ice.

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Will I take those to my death? Haven't decided just yet. Yeah. 40 was such a bang. All of my ops, they dead. Please don't put me to the test. They tryna get back on the net. I'm tryna get back in the flesh. Yeah.

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5: The question is, would you be upset if your wife wasn't your type?
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0: JJ Hairston and YP. The Sean Mitchell and Lisa Noel Smith. 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
2: The question is, would you be upset if your wife wasn't your type?
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1: 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Like, wait, babe, let me

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0: JJ Hairston and YP. The Sean Mitchell and Lisa Noel Smith. 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

0: JJ Hairston and YP. The Sean Mitchell and Lisa Noel Smith. 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
10: 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You can have people who are going to be providing coaching services, but what is the bonus? The bonus is providing coaching education. So then you become a provider of education for people to continue to get those certifications, to continue to get continuous education. And so that's the longer game. And that's just one vertical of our company.
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Today, let's take a minute to remind ourselves that God clearly sees what we are facing. God knows the obstacles and the challenges we will have to overcome. God totally understands how we can become fearful, feel overwhelmed, and have trepidation, anxiety. But God also sees when we have become complacent and are no longer doing our best to help each other, but instead are only concerned about our own well-being. So today is a good opportunity for us to reassess our commitment to the will of God. Do we just complain and criticize when assistance and support is what is really needed? Do we have a strategy to correct situations and occurrences that we know are wrong? Can we replace our fear with action and our insecurity with confidence, knowing that God has never, ever left us nor forsaken us in the midst of any crisis, because God is eternally on our side? So let's get at it. Amen.

0: Thursday.
1: It's only one thirsty person in here.
2: Yeah, I don't mind.
0: L'Oreal, good morning.
2: Be being thirsty.
1: Good morning to you.
0: Alton, thirsty Alton, good morning.
2: That's right. I'm claiming it. Tired of y'all ladies keeping up from being thirsty.
0: Kyle, saying Tilly and I am here as well. We are ready to get to it. Thursday is always good energy because we're one day closer to the weekend, and I love that.
1: Yeah, but the weekend just fly by so quickly anyway.
0: It does. It does. But we're going to get there. We're going to get there, okay? In the meantime, man, wake up with us. Have a good time today. Let's get this day started. We're coming right back, and we're going to start this thing off with a great word. Kyle's message of the day is coming up next.
1: I know that's right.
3: Get up. Wake up. We are the Morning Hustle.

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1: Now check it.
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4: Kyle's message of the day today is appreciate it while you're in the moment.
5: Ooh, that dang.
4: Appreciate it, whatever it is. Appreciate it while you're in the moment. I just got tagged in some stuff, some old, I guess, videos and footage of things that I was doing, let's say like 10, 12 years ago. And I'm like, man, that was a good time. I hope I really appreciated it while I was in the moment. It's so easy to look back at pictures, look back at videos, think back on memories, talk about old times, and talk about those times with a certain nostalgia and a certain appreciation now. But did you appreciate it while you were in the moment? Nope. Are you appreciating what's going on right now? Or is it going to take 5 years from now for you to look back on today and say, you know what, that was all right. I wasn't, you know what I'm doing my thing or whatever the case may be. Too many of us are going through life right now, but then don't appreciate it until afterwards. You know what I mean? And we have to be grateful for the moment. We have to appreciate the moment. We have to live in the moment that we are in each and every day in real time. Okay, so keep that with you as you move on throughout the day today. Kyle's message of the day is appreciate it while you're in the moment.
5: And mine is simple. If I come to your house and your potato is growing box braids, I'm cool. I don't want to eat there. You know how I be having the vein, the things coming out. The vein, what you call
4: it? This sounds very sexual.
5: No.
4: I don't know what's going on.
5: You know what I'm talking about. The sprout. That mean they old. You don't know.
4: When we come back, we're going to talk about your tights. Ooh, people disagreeing with Mark Lamont Hill.
5: Vine, not vein.
4: That's on the way.
6: Feel the vibe.
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JJ Hairston and YP. 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
1: Morning Hustle, baby. It's L'Oreal, Kyle Santillan, Alton Walker in the building. All right, so listen, man, Mark Lamont Hill and his wife were speaking recently, and apparently they're married, even though Mark is not his wife's type. Check this out.
3: I know her type so well, and I think what's unsettling about that is that it ain't me.
4: No, I have a range. I mean, I don't.
3: Okay.
4: To be fair, like, I heard on y'all on Button, and I feel like people were assuming that there was, I was like, no, I got to run the gamut.
1: And yo, I'm not upset about this. I feel like this is real life. This is how it actually works.
5: I'm pissed. Why the hell didn't she lie?
1: Why?
5: You are my type, baby. You and only you.
1: Oh, my God.
5: Just like we say y'all the best. You think y'all be the best?
6: But at least you tell us. Don't tell me I'm not saying.
5: She should have lied.
1: I don't think so. I think this is the reality of it. I think most people come up trying to date people they think is their type. And in reality, that's not even really the type of person that you need to be with in a relationship.
5: You don't feel like this is an ego herder for no reason. I chose you. You ain't got to know now you're not my type.
6: Date your type, though. I would not want not to take. Okay, I'm dating my type. Bump y'all.
1: So you have a type.
6: Yeah, but it's not just looks, it's character too. So I think it's both.
5: You have a type too, it's Shonda.
1: Yeah, that's my wife.
6: Yeah.
1: Right.
5: But was she your type?
1: But here's what I always think. I don't think. I'm going to keep it real. I never thought I had a type. I just feel like,
5: you was too young to have a type. You was like 12 when you met Shonda.
1: that's funny. I mean, at the end of the day, you want to be with somebody that's going to compliment you, regardless of the type.
6: Yeah.
5: I got a type.
1: All right, well, I'll tell you what.
6: Type, don't tell me.
1: Do you want to make sure that you end up being with your type? Was she wrong in saying that Mark is not her type? How do you feel about this whole conversation, man?
5: I think it's okay to not end up with your type, though.
1: 866, also 866-487-8538. We're talking about types.
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0: can't knock the hustle. It's the morning hustle.
1: Yo, it's the morning hustle. L'Oreal, Kyle, Santillan, Alton Walker.
2: You ain't got but a couple days, okay? Because we about to leave you. The boat is about to take off. The One Voyage cruise is going down. Wyclef, T.I., LaToya Luckett, and you, if you go to onevoyagecruise.com and book your cabin today, call 214-495-1963 and use the code TMH because the morning hustle, we're going to be there. Okay, we're going to be broadcasting live in the morning and you can be sitting in studio with us.
1: Absolutely.
2: Well, in Cruzio.
1: Come on out on a cruise, man. You might find your type out there on that boat. You know what I'm saying?
2: Like maybe Alton's a married woman.
1: Nah, that's allegations are false.
2: What?
1: That's false allegations.
2: You were going to say something else.
1: I was going to say something else, man. I'm just saying, like, maybe you like to travel and your type likes to travel as well. They could be on a cruise, right?
2: Oh, is that considered a type? I was thinking about looks.
1: I think it all could be under the umbrella, right?
2: Okay, so you know, just your type as a whole.
1: Yeah, but Mark Lamont Hill talked about him not being his wife's type. I think that was definitely looks.
2: Well, no, that's how you really feel, Kyle.
1: No, based off their conversation.
3: Give me off look. You're like, why did I marry you?
2: I mean, because he's not like the, he's not ugly. But he's not like that. I wouldn't be like, who's handsome? Mark Lamont Hill. He's just like a regular guy.
1: Here's why I think the type thing is BS anyway. Because most women are going to say, oh, my type is tall. My type is athletic. Like, all women have the same type.
2: See, I'm not like that. I like a nice looking man that dresses well, carry himself well. But he got to be funny and respected.
1: Okay.
2: Like, that's part
1: of it.
2: He has to be respected. Like, if he's a clown, like funny and a clown, no thank you. But, like, people got to, like, respect him, know not to play with him.
1: Alton does have a type, too, because you like the Lizzoites.
3: Yeah, man. Man, I got a homeboy got a joke. Like, I like my women the size of their animal print on their moo-moo.
1: You know what? 866-HUSTLE-8,
2: 866. Somebody we could take serious call.
1: 487-8538, Ashley in Oxford. What's your take on this whole type thing?
4: I am not my husband's type. He likes the Kim K, big booty girls, and I am shaped like a box of cereal. But let me tell you something.
3: No.
4: Mouth-watering.
3: Don't you dare laugh, Kyle.
1: That was funny.
3: You're not shaped like no box of cereal.
1: She said she was.
3: Let me tell you something.
4: And I am just as satisfying as your morning bowl of cereal. That's me.
1: That's what I'm talking about.
2: But my thing is he their type?
4: Girl, no. No, he works.
2: I knew it.
1: Appreciate you, Ashley. See, that's a real couple right there. They're together for love despite types. You understand?
2: No, despite the fact that they don't even like each other.
1: They do like each other. All right, keep your calls coming, or you can shoot us a voice note. Download that Morning Hustle app. Let us know how you feel. Listen, man, when we come back, we got a guest hanging out with us today. Man, Miss Brittany Packett Cunningham is back. We got to talk about early voting. It's right around the corner, and this is a very important election, and she's going to break it down like only she can. Stick around. She's up next. Morning Hustle.
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0: JJ Hairston and YP. The Sean Mitchell and Lisa Noel Smith. 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
11: 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New Maryland crash northbound on the BW Parkway before Route 32. Jammed out of Laurel. Westbound freeway. Longstanding broken down truck in southwest before the 14th Street Bridge. Clearing now from the right side, but it's jammed off the 11th Street Bridge. Not one, but two crashes on northbound Virginia 395. One's just after the Pentagon. Left and right side have been blocked. Then the right lane blocked before the 14th Street Bridge. Checking inner loop at the Wilson Bridge for a crash. 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Sunny, 78 today, clear and 53 overnight, sunny and 74 tomorrow, 58 degrees now. 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Beverly Farmer with traffic on 93.9 WKYS.

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1: You know what time it is?

0: in the morning. Morning Hustle Show, L'Oreal, Kyle Santillan, Alton Walker here, and we got a friend of the show. She's back once again. You got to have those friends that could keep you up to par and let you know what's going on in the world that's affecting us as a community and our culture, man. And today, once again, we have activist, educator, and writer, host of Undistracted, back with us, Miss Brittany Packett Cunningham is here.
1: Yeah.
0: How you feeling?
2: I'm feeling good, although my allergies are trying to have me down bad. But we're here, we're making it, and I'm glad to talk to y'all this morning.
0: Good, man. We appreciate you being here. We're another day closer to the midterms.
1: Mm-hmm. We got to wipe those allergies out just like L.A.
2: For sure. Yeah.
0: We definitely got to make sure that those allergies are going and get out there and vote. You know what I'm saying? What are some of the things that you're seeing right now that we should be paying attention to in terms of, like, what's affecting us and just as a community, and everybody need to have their eyeballs on?
2: Everybody should be checking their voter registration. We also need to be voting early and in person however we can, wherever we can, because this guy is trying to make us trade a vote for $5,000.
0: Right.
2: He's still out here trying to bribe us. He brought this $5,000 up again.
1: Yeah.
2: He was going to give us that money. He would have given it to us already. Yeah. This is somebody who has been scamming us since the very beginning. We never got those Doge checks. We never got that additional $2,000. Those checks ain't here, and neither will that $5,000.
3: Did you see the whole thing with Da Vinci in the interview?
2: I saw it.
3: Because so how do you feel about that? Because you were talking about Black America and how much we did put in work in it. So how did you feel about his statement when it came to Black America?
2: So here's the thing, right? I don't believe in diaspora wars.
0: Me neither.
2: That's the white supremacist structure trying to get up in between us and divide and conquer.
0: Exactly.
2: Right? They've been doing that for forever. And, not but, it's important that the whole diaspora puts respect on each other's names. I'm not out here disrespecting Jamaicans. I'm out here honoring Haitian Independence Day. I'm recognizing our Haitian siblings as the first people to revolt successfully against enslavement in a way that inspired Black Americans who were enslaved, right? I got love for our Caribbean siblings. I got love for our African siblings. So y'all need to have love for us. Let's not act like the entire world does not move at the speed of Black American culture.
1: Brittany, there's a lot of stories out there that are not getting light shines on them. What is a story that you would say we need to be paying attention to?
2: We need to be talking about Tierra Walker. Tierra Walker was a 37-year-old Black woman who was pregnant, several months pregnant, was having seizures, having blood clots, and consistently was complaining of high blood pressure. Tierra Walker died in 2024 because she lived in Texas and they refused to give her an abortion, even though the law says that if a mother's life is in danger, that she can have an abortion. She kept saying, my life is in danger. Preeclampsia can hurt the baby and the mother. And they said, you just need to go and get healthier, and ignored her. She died. So did her baby. And now 2 years later, her family is suing. They're suing the hospital. They're suing state officials. But they're also suing the Attorney General, Ken Paxton, who is in charge, right, of enforcing the kind of laws like that abortion ban. Ken Paxton is on the ballot this November. Ken Paxton is running for U.S. Senate. He's trying to have a say in not just what happens in Texas, but what happens in the entire country. So if you know anybody in Texas, if you are in Texas, if you got a cousin, an ex of an ex of an ex of an ex in Texas, you need to send that message and make sure that Ken Paxton never sees the halls of the Senate. Instead, he should be being haunted by the spirit of Tierra Walker every day, and we got to keep saying her name.
0: Absolutely, man. Thank you for putting it out there. We appreciate when you come on and share with us, man. We want everybody to make sure they're in tune with you as well. How can they follow you and see everything that you got going on?
2: Listen, I'm all over social media, at Miss Pacchetti. You can subscribe to our podcast, Undistracted. We just wrapped our fourth season, so lots of good stuff to binge. We just talked to Danielle Brooks, Kamala Harris, so many incredible people this season.
0: Absolutely, man. We appreciate you so much, Miss Brittany Packett Cunningham. Thank you so much for joining us. We'll see you next time, yeah?
2: See y'all next time. Absolutely.
1: Thank you.
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2: And we are, I done packed my bags already. I don't know about y'all, but I know you might not know about the One Voyage Cruise, but I'm about to put you on. 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

0: JJ Hairston and YP. Deshaun Mitchell and Lisa Knowles Smith. 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

I be in my section, he be in his. We can go bottle for bottle in this junk. Strip club stunt, I'm a stunt hard. We can go dollar for dollar in this junk. He Mr. Giddy done. I'm Mrs. One of One. Fall in love every time we link. He got me sprung.com. Mind these girls can't keep it peace. I ain't stressing on you,

0: tried this, man. I don't know what kind of weird stuff people are on these days, but when I saw that story, I said, I know you lying.
1: Now, how unfresh it got to be for you to have to brush it?
0: Come on now. It looks like that would hurt.
1: I would think so, too. Yeah. Come on now, girl. Soap and water is all you need.
0: That's okay. All you need.
1: Now, I know you lying, Rufus King International High School, for allowing a 23-year-old woman by the name of Amy Jones to just walk in there with no degree, no nothing, and become a substitute teacher. And the reason why she said she did it is because she was bored and she hates kids. So she went around the school saying things like, you look like the type to start a school shooting.
0: Yikes.
1: And apparently, she said this was all just because she was wanted to mess around. I know you lying.
0: I know you lying.
1: How'd she even get that far in the school?
0: Exactly. What happened
1: everybody
0: to security? It's crazy.
1: She just said, I'm a substitute. And they was like, right over here. That's nuts.
0: Wow.
2: Yeah. I saw this story. Hilarious. I know you lying, Monet Swine, for letting the Atlanta water boy scam you out of $2,400.
1: How much dollars? Ooh.
2: The water, $2,400.
1: No, I Ooh. Know you lying.
2: The water was supposed to be $2. They got it for $2,400. Because they scanned the wrong Zelle. I don't even know how it happened. But whatever happened, I know you lying. You should have had cash, sweetheart.
0: See?
1: They need to slide me her Zelle if she just giving it out.
0: Hustlers, what you got, man? That thing that made you say, I know you lying. 866-HUSTLE-8, 866-487-8538. Lowdown's on the way. L'Oreal, what you got?
1: And I know you lying. It looked like Diddy got some big debts. And also, maybe, Whoa. What? I said debts.
0: Okay.
1: We know he ain't got a big you-know-what. They already told us that. But he may have some reduced time. We'll talk all about it coming up in the lowdown.
0: That's on the way.
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0: can't knock the hustle. It's the morning hustle.
1: Yeah. It's L'Oreal, Kyle Santilli, and Alton Walker, the Morning Hustle Show.
2: Absolutely. And we are going on the Morning Hustle Cruise. That's right. I'm renaming it. But they really call it the One Voyage Cruise. You can set sail too, and we will be broadcasting live every morning on the Resilient Lady. That's right.

0: Virgin Voyage. 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Hughley, Ricky Smiley, and us, the Morning Hustle Show.
1: Absolutely. Make sure you join us in about 10 minutes, man. The lowdown is up next. What you got?
0: Well, it looks like there is an update when it comes to the Cornell 7, and I just feel like they're full of it. But apparently, one of the people was full of something else. Also, it looks like Nolan Wells' alleged friends are threatening to sue yet another person. We'll talk all about it coming up in the lowdown.
1: That's on the way.
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0: JJ Hairston and YP. The Sean Mitchell and Lisa Noel Smith. 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
2: You know what I say, lock them all up.
3: And let me tell you something. Either these people are in jail or going through cases, so they all got something in common. But it looks like Too Short may be partying with Diddy sooner than he thinks, okay? There is a...
2: Oh, wait, not him.
3: There's a court blogger out there by the name of Infamous Sylvia that is claiming Diddy's case has been overturned and he can be... And he may be released shortly. Now, this is after we've seen him hemming people up in jail with his phone out, talking about he was drinking Hennessy, and apparently he got put in the shoe. There's a lot of different rumors conflicting, but I do know one thing. A judge says that Diddy owes NBC Universal about $500,000 in attorney fees. He was apparently sued, and this is all behind Diddy, the making of a bad boy, and that case was dismissed. So now he owes for their attorney fees.
2: Dang.
3: For them fighting him in court, okay? Anyway, speaking of fighting in court, Tyreek Hill and his ex-wife are going at it in a civil trial. Keita is speaking out on the stand and recalling times when he got physical.
4: He got angry and began to put his hands on me. And
5: where did he put his hands?
4: He was trying to grab my ring. I had a ring on at the time and tell him that he wants to get a divorce, and then decided to forcibly push me onto the bed.
3: According to her, there was 8 different incidents that happened, including one where she didn't want to attend a 7-on-7 football tournament with him, and she claims he punched her in the stomach because he didn't want a baby with her, which is crazy because he had 3 babies on her. The 2 of them were together and married for 18 months. Now, he is trying to get these phone recordings blocked from her mother, while he's also still trying to get recruited from an NFL team, the Chiefs to be exact. And it's messy. Now, this isn't a criminal case. This is a civil case. Yeah. But they're saying that she had 8 different incidents where she claims he put his hands on her. So I don't know. But the decision on this is going to decide whether or not he goes back to the NFL. Because
2: absolutely.
3: If they say that he's not liable, he's back in.
2: Yeah.
3: You know, but if he is, he's done.
2: Damn.
3: Okay, speaking of done, it looks like Nolan Wells' friends done went and tried to sue Terrell Owens now. First, it was Ben Crump. Sonny Hostin. Now, they're saying that it's defamation when it comes to Terrell Owens because he put $25,000 reward towards the fund of leading an arrest to the conviction of anybody involved in the Nolan Wells situation. And he posted, arrest them immediately, with a picture of the alleged 3 friends that are trying to sue him. And I mean, they gonna have to come with it because, one, you gotta prove that y'all didn't kill him or wasn't involved in
2: right.
3: it, which means hand over your phones and we want them.
6: Yeah.
3: Anyway, so come on, let's I want to get to the truth. So if they gonna sue and it takes Terrell Owens to take the fall, it is what it is.
2: Yeah.
3: He got it.
2: Right. He'll be all right.
3: Yeah, but let's keep it on corruption. The Cornell 7, they are now speaking out, okay, and saying, well, one of the guys are saying, I'm the victim here. The same woman that's saying we sexually assaulted her actually sodomized me. Sir, where was it? Okay, why you ain't speak out? Just like y'all say that about women. Why you ain't speak out then?
6: I'm not telling nobody about that.
3: He said, well, clearly he wanted it. Okay, that's what they say about her. She wanted it, right? He wanted it. Okay, and allegedly the fraternity members held meetings to cover up the alleged rape with the woman, and it's all coming out, the group chats and everything. 57 people were included on this group chat of them trying to cover
6: this
3: up, and only one person has come forward and said, listen, it ain't right, because they are trying to cover something up here.
2: Yeah.
3: FYI, one of the guys has fled to Dubai. If this isn't guilty,
2: right,
3: this girl needs justice. But again, staff is behind her, students are behind her, and justice needs to be served somewhere with Nolan, with the Cornell 7. I'm tired of it, okay? I'm L'Oreal, that's the lowdown. You can follow me at Stein L'Oreal, L-O-R-E-L, or Morning Hustle Show.
2: Stick around, man. Santilli survey on the way, and this one proves that some of y'all are not as considerate as others, because this poll is almost evenly split.
3: Hey!
6: Hey.
3: Well, between 2 of them?
6: That is.
2: Between 3.
3: Oh, this is crazy.
2: We'll talk about it when we come back.
0: Feel the vibe
7: with the Morning Hustle.

0: Time for another Santilly survey. All right, let's get to it because some of y'all are rude as hell in the polls. Prove it, okay? Is it okay or is it totally rude to leave somebody's text message on read? Y'all
1: they
0: be.
1: They don't know mine.
2: Wait, yeah, I don't put my delivery status.
1: Yeah, L'Oreal hooked me up. She gave me a secret, so they don't even know if I read it or not.
2: Yeah, DMs, messages. Okay. You can never,
0: well,
2: you never
0: not
2: know.
0: Replying. How about that, man? A lot of people are split on this. This is one of those polls where it's really damn near even a third of the way. A third of the people say, yeah, that's kind of rude. A third of the people say, oh, well, you know, it happens sometimes. And a third of the people are like, no, it's absolutely my prerogative whether or not I want to respond to your damn text.
2: But people be texting us while we're at work. And it's like, let me stop working and text you back some dumb stuff.
1: But if I'm outside of the door and I come to an event and you don't let me in and you don't respond to my text,
2: I'm never talking to you again.
1: That's rude.
0: All right, hustlers, what do y'all say, man?
2: Matt did that to me before. He sent me to an event. I'm texting him. That's why I don't listen to nothing, Matt. The judges, I don't go nowhere. See? The judges See? Suggest me to go.
0: Everybody's been a victim of this, man. All right, hustlers, what do you say? 866-HUSTLE-8, 866-48-
2: I wanted to kill him.
0: 866-487-8538. Is it rude or not to leave someone on read in a text message? Let us know. We'll come back with the results a little bit later on. Right about now, we're getting ready for Alton Walker to hit us with...
3: I got 5 on it.
0: Stick around. That's coming up next in 10 minutes.
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0: 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L'Oreal, Kyle Santillan. And it's time for Out to Walk and hit us with what?
1: I got five on it. Well, Chris Rock is out here talking about Tony Rock, and after all these years they haven't worked together. You know, Chris Rock been on movies, TV shows, tour, and he haven't gave his brother one alley-oop. So I'm thinking maybe being a sibling of a celebrity ain't what it cracked up to be. So my top five today is celebrities I wouldn't want to be my sibling.
2: Oh, wow.
0: Okay.
1: Y'all ready?
0: Yep.
1: First, coming at number five, Jada Pinkett Smith.
3: Oh, wow.
1: I'm sorry. You sat down at that red table talk and you talked about your entanglement, your separation, but I didn't even know you had a damn brother. Shout out to Caleb Pinkett. She got a damn brother. And you mean to tell me you ain't say nothing about him? Wow. I don't want to be your brother. Wow. Hell no.
2: Well, it's the mama fault, because well, she should have been cleaning.
1: Something.
2: I ain't never heard the Caleb mama say she even had another kid.
0: Caleb.
2: That's kind of crazy.
1: Caleb Pinkett. Look him up.
2: He might end up like Jalen.
1: So. Coming at number four, Ray J. Y'all already know why. He's in goddamn
2: Y'all
1: embarrassing.
2: Y'all already know why.
1: He's embarrassing. And plus, I ain't got over the fact he's supposed to be dead. And I ain't got time to keep explaining to people. They keep texting me, when your brother gonna die? I don't know.
0: Damn.
1: I thought he was dead last month. I don't. It's
2: I think he really is sick, though, now. I'm starting to believe it.
1: We need to figure this out. As a family. Because the group chat is getting irritated,
2: hey,
1: too.
2: Wait a minute. Ain't that Elton, brother? Ray J.
1: Well,
2: that's what I would say.
1: I don't want to be a part of that no more.
2: Guess not.
1: Number three, Stephen A. Smith. Because black folks just don't like you right now. And I ain't got time to keep defending your hairline. I think the family to put out a statement right now. Like, we do not agree with it. And we apologize to America.
2: That's true.
0: Right.
2: True.
1: Number two, Nick Cannon. Listen. I can't be all them kids' uncles. I ain't got time for it. There's too many birthdays, too many Christmas gifts. Hell no. It's going to be a time. Hey, listen, y'all just going to get one little gift card to Costco's or something.
0: Right.
1: Because I ain't got time for that.
2: A case of water.
1: A case of water.
2: Got to take care of the whole family.
1: I'm not going to everybody's birthday. You a damn lie. They can come to me. Coming at number one, Jesus. I can't be his brother.
0: You wouldn't want to be Jesus' brother?
1: Nope. Because here's the thing. We spending all this money on groceries, and you know we struggling. And I just seen you feed 5,000 people with two fish and five loaves of bread, and you got us out here spending all this money. Mama, you heard her told me, hey, can you stop by the store and get some wine?
0: Yeah.
1: You can't change our water to wine? Hell no. <nah. laughs> You selfish. You're not a good brother.
2: I would have thought it was because he got all the shine. Like, God's favorite.
1: No, it's the fact that you see us struggling and you out here blessing everybody else.
2: You don't feel like he would have blessed the family?
1: He never did a miracle for his family. Go read the Bible.
0: Wow.
1: He never flipped his food. All these groceries out and dog.
2: But he ain't never go hungry either.
1: He never went hungry. There you go. That's the top five celebrities I wouldn't want to be my sibling. There you have it. Listen, you already know the Get Up and Hustle Tour. We started in D.C. It was crazy. Richmond, you're up next this Sunday, October 11th. Raleigh, October 18th. And Huntsville, October 23rd. Shout out to all the winners. And this time, I'm only doing giveaways for Richmond right now. So go to my DM if you want to come to the Richmond Show this Sunday, October 11th. Hit me up for a pair of tickets in my DM, Alton Walker Show.
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0: 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Wow.
1: Let's go. It's the morning hustle.
2: Yeah. Listen, man, we got to get to it, yo. Y'all heard about the story of the young lady who was taking care of her personal needs, right, mid-flight, if you will. Foot up on a window on American Airlines.
3: Girl, what was she on? She was on more than American Airlines.
2: I don't know, man. She took it there. She didn't care who was sitting next to her.
3: That's
2: or who
3: crazy.
2: Was around her. But we've all seen people that have done crazy things in public. And we want to know, have you? 866-HUSTLE-8, 866-487-8538. You know how you have a carry-on for a flight?
3: Mm-hmm.
2: I was on the train, like a subway train, an L train,
3: okay,
2: in Chicago, and this was not a sexy thing. It was a disgusting thing. This lady opened up her carry-on on the train, proceeded to take her pants off, proceeded to take her panties off, and get changed right in front of everybody right there on the L train.
3: You saw her vajayjay?
2: No, God, I hope I did.
3: So she did it like, you hope you did. That's crazy. So she did it in a slick
2: way.
3: Because
2: you know
3: how
2: you see something, you be trying not to stare, too.
3: Is this like a homeless person or like a clean person?
2: I don't think
3: person?
2: She was homeless, but she definitely didn't look clean, either.
4: I seen a homeless person do a whole basketball game. She shot the free throw, got fouled, went to the free throw line.
3: By herself,
4: no ball. Went to the free throw line. She missed it. Jacked her players up. Went back. Made the game winning shot. And the game ended. And I watched the whole game.
3: You see, you ain't even had to pay for a ticket.
4: It was a good game.
3: No, that's right.
2: Hustlers, what y'all got, man? 866-HUSTLE-8, 866-487-8538. Hit us up.
3: Damn,
2: and while we're
3: fool.
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0: Grab this morning. Ricky representing DC. What's good with you?
1: I'm okay, man. Okay.
2: The only Ricky I know is like, run, Ricky, run.
0: Ricky!
2: That's the Ricky I know.
0: You tired of hearing that from Boys in the Hood. They talk to you about that all the time.
2: I bet you'd rather hear that than Ricky Raccoon. Yeah. Well, I don't know. Both bad.
0: Bro, how do you feel your chances are winning $1,000 today?
1: I feel pretty good, man. I listen to y'all every day.
0: Okay. Yeah, all right. Ricky. So you know how it goes down. With that being said, you know the routine. You got 60 seconds on the clock to answer 10 questions. For every correct answer, we'll give you $10. Get all 10 right, you win $1,000. If you don't know an answer, you can say pass. We'll come back to it as long as we have time. And make sure the answer you give is the one that you want, because we have to go with your first response. And our judges, Big Med, don't play about that. But you already know, right, bro?
1: Yes, sir.
0: That being said, we're going to hook you up with a free answer. L'Oreal, what you got for him?
2: Oh, that answer is going to be the Declaration of Independence, okay?
0: All right. There it
2: heard
0: is.
2: Heard it
0: man.
2: At before?
1: I heard it.
2: There we go.
0: I hope you heard it.
2: That's all that matters.
3: Come on, Ricky. All
0: right, Ricky, represent DC properly, man. I got 60 seconds on the clock. Let me know when you're ready.
1: I'm ready.
0: The clock begins in 3, 2, 1. Here we go. What is 120 divided by 3?
1: 40.
0: Spell the word autumn.
1: A-U-T-O.
0: Autumn, like the fall, like the season.
1: Oh, A U T U M N.
0: Which of these musical instruments belongs to the brass family? Is it the flute, the trumpet, or the violin?
1: Trumpet.
0: What is the capital city of the state of New York?
1: Albany.
0: What green pigment inside plant leaves absorbs sunlight to carry out photosynthesis?
1: I believe chlorophyll.
0: How many total years are in one single decade? Is it 5, 10, or 100?
1: 10.
0: What's the capital city of the country of Italy?
1: Rome.
0: What historic document formally declared the 13 American colonies independent from Great Britain in 1776?
1: Declaration of Independence.
0: Time.
2: You got a lot of time. That was like 3 minutes.
0: Because I know I had messed up.
2: No, I know. And it sounds great. It sounds great when you're Googling the questions in between.
3: That's what you're doing, man.
1: Nah.
2: I don't know about it. Okay, well, look. You got everything right that you answered. 2 only not right because you didn't get to them.
3: Yeah.
2: So you... If you would have had a little more time and you had more time to Google, you definitely would have won $1,000. But today, you won $80.
0: Look at that.
1: Okay.
3: You took too long on that autumn. That you MN came. Watch.
2: Yeah, Ricky. That one and the Rome one.
0: Yeah.
2: Those two was a minute.
1: I was trying to think. Was it MM or MM?
2: Yeah.
3: Eminem.
2: Well, you would have spelled auto right. If it would have been auto, then you would have been good. But, you know, that didn't work out. But $80 is not bad.
1: No, that's okay.
0: Yeah, that ain't bad, man. 8 out of 10. You represented this morning for DC, bro. Congratulations, man. All right.
3: Your theme song. Ricky Raccoon.
2: He doesn't like it. We've already decided.
3: There you go.
0: Congratulations on the 80, bro. Before you go, does anybody want to shout out this morning?
1: Let's shout out to our whole family in DC.
2: I know that's right.
0: Right,
2: shout out the DC family, the Jersey family, all the family.
0: For everybody that wants to get down with the Cash Grub up next, you know what to do. Text the word cash to 71007. You could be up next on the Morning Hustle Show.
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2: All right, just like that, it's going down. Listen, man, coming up next, the lowdown is on the way. What are we talking about?
1: Looks like there's blackface on a blackface, okay? And I'll explain exactly why someone's own parents was calling him out. Also, Kodak Black is putting his cape on, and I'm going to tell you what he's going to save coming up next in the lowdown.
2: It's going down in 10 minutes. Don't move.
3: We are... The Morning Hustle.
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0: JJ Hairston and YP. The Sean Mitchell and Lisa Noel Smith. 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
2: I had wanted to open this reality radio with a comparison so shocking that you couldn't ignore what's really happening to us. I was told the language was too graphic and that some people would be offended. So they changed the words. So here it is. Right now, right here, we are victims of attack by some we know, but many more nameless and faceless people living in the shadows. The first defense of both sides is usually to act as if it never happened. Then, the perpetrators start disagreeing with each other about the particulars of the attack, sometimes calling it victimless. The time is now to bring the attack to a halt. We must stand up and use our vote this November to declare that we are no longer going to allow ourselves to be victims. We must be heard. You must vote this November in order to stop the assault on us, because the reality is we are the ones who are battered and bruised.
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3: What's your reality?
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6: 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They know if they do it this way, it could be a lot cheaper.

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2: lowdown. 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
3: How does a blackface wear blackface? What does that look like?
4: We'll talk about it in just a second. I'm going to explain it all. Don't you worry. First and foremost, looks like they done got a hold of Sweetie. She was just minding her business. She ain't want no problems.
3: Yeah.
4: And then Carisha, please, then sparked up some old beef, okay? Now, we know Quavo snatched that Bentley back, and he said God did tell him to do it, right? Well, they're asking Sweetie how she feels about the whole ordeal.
5: 2026.
4: Happy he found God, though. I like clapbacks like that. Subtle clapback. Okay, we haven't heard from her in a while, so...
3: Yes, she did.
4: I know. Ever since they call her a prostitute, she's just been hiding. That was crazy. Ooh. She should have beat that girl up. On stream, because that's what everybody wants to do nowadays, okay? And Kodak Black is saying that he's coming to save the streaming industry.
6: And if Constantine is a weirdo now, it definitely needs me to save it. Even Adrian Bronner saw me the other night. He's like, hey, yo, bro, you need to stream.
4: It's like an attack against Kai. It's like everybody against Kai. I guess that's what happens when you're on top. Adrian Broner was saying some like pretty not so nice things about Kai. But obviously he thinks Kodak needs to step into the streaming world. Y'all barely understand what he's saying.
3: I was struggling.
7: I understood what he said then.
4: Did like,
7: he was clear right there.
3: Was he?
4: Yeah.
3: I made it out, but it wasn't easy.
4: Oh my God. He's talking, what is he saying that y'all can't understand?
3: I don't know what language he speaks.
4: The only language I don't speak is Bird, because it's given that with Gorgeous Doll. She's now apologizing to Kai Sanaa, another person on the Kai Sanaa bandwagon. And this is what she's saying is the reason she came forward. I'm lost.
8: This is why I told it. I don't want nothing done to Kai. I don't want anything from Kai at all. I just wanted to clear my name with my receipts, okay? I have been being gang stalked by strangers. They're the main three people, right? Everyone keeps asking me, what do you want done? What are we supposed to do with this information? It's nothing you're supposed to do with it. This is me clearing my name because I don't like when people lie on my name.
4: So you told millions of people because three people said, I didn't know nothing about this. Did you hear anything about that?
3: I still don't know who she is.
4: Exactly. But you do know she was pregnant by Kai Sanaa, allegedly with twins, and got an abortion and had to. Why the hell did we have to know all this? Mm-hmm. You told this. Ain't nobody asked you to put this out. She's crazy. She's like, I didn't want all this attention, so you should have shut up.
3: Right.
7: I know God, man.
4: At everybody.
7: Because he lied. I tried to keep this a secret, but you...
4: God is mad for a lot of reasons in that situation. Please. Okay, yeah. No, take you out. Okay, speaking of take it out. Pause. Colin Kaepernick's adoptive parents wanted him to take out his cornrows, okay? He sat down with Kerry Washington. Y'all know he got a brand new book out, and it's called The Perilous Fight. Why is it called that?
7: Through the Perilous Fight. Genius.
4: That's what he's saying, in the song.
7: He nailed
4: down. I used
7: down
4: to be like, dude, I didn't know what y'all was saying right there.
3: Right.
4: Okay, well, either way, he has that book, that memoir out, and he's opening up about the fact that these white adoptive parents, called him a little thug when he showed up with cornrows, and anytime he had a white girlfriend, they were pleased, but a black one, they would get mad.
3: I believe it.
4: And this is what I'm saying. Didn't I say the other day, I don't feel like white people should be able to adopt black children, and this is part of the reason why. How are you going to change him into not being black?
3: Right.
4: And then, furthermore, when he got away from them, he was the blackest he could have been. He put on a dashiki. Right.
3: Yo. That's what happens, man. When you have experiences like that as a child, that's what makes you... You know what I mean? Like anti-white or whatever when you get older. Or push back. I'll say push back.
4: Da Vinci didn't push back against his Haitian family.
3: Well,
4: he hates America.
3: Haitian, they're not white.
4: Incompetent Americans. Okay. This is weird to me. I'm sorry. I'm L'Oreal. That's the lowdown. Why would you adopt a black child to try to turn it white? You can follow me at Starring L'Oreal, L-O-R-E-L, or I'm on a hustle show.
3: All right, man, we're talking about it. We done seen some things outside. I know you have, too. What's the wildest thing you've seen somebody do in public? Going to see your phone calls when we come back. Don't move.
9: Feel the vibe
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0: JJ Hairston and YP. 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
3: We're talking about the wildest things that you guys might have seen out in public, because we've seen a few throughout our careers, you know what I mean? I remember me and my cousin were standing on the block in West Philly back in the day watching these two old men try to stab each other to death.
4: Oh, wow.
3: My aunt came out the house like, "Get away from them crazy people!"
4: Why was y'all watching?
3: I don't know, because we was kids outside. We was like, one guy was out there mad as hell. He was like, "When he comes out here, we was like, what are you going to do to him?" He was like, "I'm going to kill him."
4: Oh, my God.
3: Yeah. Oh, my. It's crazy,
4: bro. Did you think it's I while you was watching?
3: No. We was probably like 8, 9, 10 years old, man.
2: I'm going
3: to
2: kill him.
3: All right. 866-HUSTLE-8. 866-487-8538. What's the craziest thing, the wildest thing that you've seen outside? Tay, in Sicklerville, New Jersey, what you got?
5: All right. So when I used to live in Atlantic City and work at the casinos, I was going home one day, walking to the bus stop, and I looked over at the stop, and there was two homeless people full on having sex on the corner.
3: At the bus stop.
4: That's disgusting.
5: At the bus stop. And I was like, dang.
6: What you watch?
5: At the bus stop.
4: Like, what position?
3: All right, now.
5: No, they was missionaries, full man on top.
2: I told her she watched the whole thing.
5: And she booties out everything. Pants around the ankle. They was on.
2: Yes,
5: she said. It had to be about 10 of us at the bus stop. They did not care.
3: Oh, good old Atlantic City. Appreciate you, Tay.
5: Good old
3: Thank
5: Atlantic
3: you for
5: City.
3: That.
4: Wow.
3: Good morning. Who is this? Where you calling from?
7: Top of the Sunrise. It's Monty from Brooklyn.
4: Top of the Sunrise?
3: Top of the Sunrise.
4: Monty, leave it to Brooklyn dude to come up with Top of the Sunrise. I ain't never heard that one before.
7: I don't want to wish no good morning on nobody.
4: I hear you.
3: What you got
4: you
3: for us?
4: You better talk.
7: I'm in Virginia, and I got to travel back to New York every now and again, so I take the China bus.
4: Mm-hmm.
7: So about 2 weeks ago, this dude pulled out his joint on the bus in front of a whole bunch of women, and they had to press him. And what's crazy was one of the women went to the bus driver and had to let him know, like, to pull the bus over, because they were going to call the police on homie.
3: Right.
4: Oh, my God.
7: Homie wound up getting off on the bus, and he was walking in the parking lot because he knew he was wrong. But after a while, he took off running. When we get to Norfolk, the girl checked the spot where he was sitting at and why this guy had a whole bag of Ziploc Vaseline.
4: Yes. What'd you think he left in the Vaseline?
7: Like, how do you get up and, you know, go in a public place and, you know, do these acts?
3: Right. Some got to be off in their brains, all right?
4: I mean, yeah, they need to get one off. I just wonder what designer was thinking, because it's like, you, like... Because he was sane at the time, right?
3: Yeah, I guess.
4: And he was out there whacking the mole.
6: Panda.
4: That's disgusting.
3: All right, well, if you didn't get through the phone lines, shoot us a voice note on that Morning Hustle app and let us know how you feel.
4: Remember the football player? He was having sex in the middle of the damn arcade with kids around.
3: That's wild, man. People be doing some wild stuff. When we come back, man, our survey of the day says that some people think it's rude when you leave them on red, and some people say, "It's my phone. I'll do what I want." We'll see where you stand on that when we come back.
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0: Born to hustle and a builder, baby. It's L'Oreal, Kyle Santilli, and Alton Walker. And if you've been listening, our Santilli survey of the day says that people are pretty much split about whether or not it's rude to leave people on red in the text messages. About a third say it's rude. Some say it depends, and some say, nah, it's my prerogative to do what I want with my phone.
1: Do what I want to do.
2: My phone tip.
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1: It's my community.
0: Let's see where you stand. Kia in Jonesboro, what's your thoughts?
3: Listen here, I'm the queen of leaving somebody on red.
0: Damn, you rude as hell. Mm-hmm.
3: Listen, it's not my fault that conversation don't be intriguing enough for me to want to text back.
0: Why is it?
3: And secondly, I pay this phone bill. I'm about to pay this phone bill.
2: All the conversations, they say, hey, how you doing?
0: Right.
3: And guess what? That hey, how you doing might be a little too dry for me.
0: Damn.
3: You got to pay a little bill and a hey, how you doing?
0: All right. Thank you for the call, man. What up, Frenchie in Philly, man? What's your thoughts on leaving people on red, man? Is it rude or what?
4: It's like 50-50 because it's like if you know a person, when you around them, they always have their phone in their hand. And then it's like when you go to text them, they don't respond. That's rude because it's like I know your phone is always in your hand.
0: Thanks.
4: But it's like if you know somebody always busy or ripping and running, it's like, give them some grace. But it's not going to happen but so many times before. It's just like I'm going to stop texting you.
0: Got you. All right, if y'all didn't get through on the phone lines, text us. We might not read it. But it is what it is.
2: That's we gonna read it. We gonna read it.
0: I'm joking.
1: It's a phone activity.
0: Send us a voice. Send us a voice note on that Morning Hustle app, okay? A lot of people back in school, right?
1: Yeah, and let me tell you something. These kids then got us effed up, okay? Because what is going on with these school pictures? You're not going to believe what this one kid did. His mom wasn't happy. We'll talk about it coming up.
0: All right, that's going down in 10 minutes. Don't move.
5: We are The Morning Hustle.
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0: JJ Hairston and YP. 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
4: That's right, and we are going to Bimini. It's a beach party going down. T.I.'s performing, Keith Sweat, LaToya, Luckett, Wyclef Jean, and so much more. You don't want to miss the boat. Call 214-495-1963. Book that cabin today, and we will see you on board.
3: No doubt. All right, man, we're talking about the fact that school is officially been back in session for a while now, and it's school picture time of the year, ain't it?
4: Yeah, it's getting a little crazy out here. School picture time was always my favorite time. You get fly, you got your hair done or hair cut, and you took the picture. Well, now these kids is getting a little bit besides themselves because the pictures cost like about $200, ain't it? And then they got the audacity to be doing things like this little kid decided to throw his flex arm up and make a muscle and stick his tongue out with his muscles.
3: I would be cracking
5: up. I understand.
4: Like, how old is he, you think?
3: I don't know, 9?
5: He looked like he was, nine.
3: Yeah.
5: I understand. I did it.
4: Did it?
5: Yeah, I put my mama hat on for my basketball picture.
4: Why you look like JJ from Good Time?
3: You do look like
4: JJ.
3: What was your reason? Why did you do that?
5: Just trying to be funny. And she bought. She's like, I'm gonna buy them. Funny. And she bought it, but I don't like buy. I would never buy those.
4: What
5: pictures,
4: about
5: though.
4: Your nephew? Like, what does his picture look like this year?
5: I don't know, cause I don't care.
3: What do you mean? Why didn't you buy him?
5: I don't buy. I didn't get the pictures. Like, we didn't.
4: Hold on a second. You just showed me your school picture, but
5: that
4: you
5: was
4: didn't.
5: The
4: Y'all
5: one time
4: nephew?
5: My mama bought pictures. Other than that, she never bought no.

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1: What do you mean the file?
0: So back in the day, well, back in the day now, but you, when they first started going digital, you could buy the CD with the pictures on it and then print your own pictures. But now you could probably just buy the digital files and print them yourself.
1: I don't think they do that, because then why would they make money? How would they make money?
0: Because they still sell you those.
2: They sell the digital for cheaper, I guess. I don't know.
0: Yep.
1: I think that you should get, because I remember they used to do the preview picture. Get the preview picture, take a picture of that, and then put in an AI. ChatGPT will give you all the school
0: pictures. But the preview pictures.
2: That's all you got to do.
0: But the preview pictures will say, they say proof on them.
3: Oh, yeah,
2: yeah.
1: You can take them right on out of there.
2: You couldn't even use them.
0: I took a couple of those before, too.
1: You ain't right.
2: Overpriced pictures. Get out of my face.
0: That's hilarious. All right, stick around, man. The lowdown is on the way. What are we talking about with that?
1: Well, this woman is getting very transparent about her health battles and who knew she was going through all this. We'll talk all about it coming up in the lowdown.
0: All right, that's on the way. Don't move.
4: Feel the vibe
5: with the morning hustle.

0: 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All right, Morning Hustle in the building, man. L'Oreal, Kyle Santillan, Alton Walker, and the lowdown's coming up next.
1: That's right. And imagine being okay with 13 baby mamas, but not 13 children. I'll tell you exactly what I mean. Also, it looks like somebody has been dealing with a health issue that we knew nothing about. She's opening up, and I'm going to tell you all about it coming up in the lowdown.
0: That's going down in 10 minutes. Don't move.
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0: JJ Hairston and YP. The Sean Mitchell and Lisa Noel Smith. 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

0: L'Oreal has the lowdown.
1: Yeah, you got the
2: lowdown. On the Morning Hustle.
3: Looks like somebody's opening up about the things that they've been going through. Let's find out what it is.
4: And we will get to that in just a second. First, unfortunately, Sunday makes 100 days since the investigation started into Nolan Wells' death, and it doesn't look like it's going to get a federal investigation as of yet because the FBI has declined to open any further investigations, which is extremely sad because this was something that a lot of us was hoping was going to happen so that justice could get served or at least like a fair look into the whole situation. You know that some of these kids, they parents is in the court system, they're judges and stuff like that in Mississippi. So it's just unfortunate that, you know, after he was found on federal land that they don't choose to further investigate it. He had no water in his stomach or lungs. He had a blow to the back of his head. Something happened, and that's evident. But it's clear that I guess the feds don't care, but, you know, they did speak to Donald Trump some way, somehow, and he said he's looking into it.
3: Right.
4: Sure you are.
3: Don't forget that Cash Patel is Donald Trump's director of the FBI.
2: Right.
4: Exactly. He chose that man.
3: Yeah.
4: Let's move on and talk about Nick Cannon, okay? Looks like his baby mama, Bree, is saying that there actually is a deal breaker other than him having, like, 12 kids.
5: He is my partner. I think he is my life partner. I genuinely love this man. We have a great relationship. I love our family. I only have like one deal breaker. He has another baby. There's only so much time in a day. There's so many kids. That's There's hard. So much going on.
4: If he has one more baby, he'd have had so many on her. Why not? I mean, the two of them have one baby together. One passed away. But every time I turn around, he does do the photo shoots and stuff with her. I will say, if that's what makes a relationship great.
3: Yeah, I guess so. Yeah.
4: But, like, if you'd have had all these other kids, what makes us stop at 13?
3: Mm-mm, you got to stop somewhere now. That one more baby to break the camel's back, you can't have that.
4: So she like, 13 is an unlucky number, so I'm just going to end at 12 else.
3: That's right.
4: I don't know. I don't feel like he cares what she has
3: to
4: say.
3: You got to stop somewhere.
4: He would have another baby with Mariah tomorrow if she wanted to, okay? She doesn't. Let's talk about Nivea. Nivea is opening up now. You know, a few months ago, she did open up about the fact that she found out she had leukemia and she was battling it. But it looks like she sat down with our girl Tamara Hall and told her that it's actually going better.
6: Nivea's cancer is now in remission. You know, everybody's different how your body reacts to the medications. It's been an adjustment, like the symptoms. I'm tired a lot. I'm still on the better side than most. I'm not complaining. I'm not complaining at all.
4: Okay, so remission, just in case some people don't know, it's like the complete disappearance or reduced symptoms.
2: Yeah,
4: damn near to nothing.
2: Mm-hmm.
4: So big shout out to Nivea. We're so glad that she's doing great. Her baby daddy opened up about some things he might have in the vault.
7: Drake have unreleased material that you've done together.
8: That is beyond true. We have a whole bunch of unreleased material. I wrote through stuff from 2014 and 2015. Like,
7: does he ever write back? Let's release that thing?
8: Every time.
4: So he does have projects with 2 Chainz where it's like a best of both worlds type vibe. Do you think he could do like a Watch the Throne with Drake and people would be interested?
3: I think so.
2: Yeah, that'd be a good
3: absolutely.
4: You think it'll go?
3: Absolutely, yeah. I think it'll go. Off nostalgia, if nothing else.
4: Okay, what was the last big Wayne song?
3: I don't know. That's why I said nostalgia, though. You know what I'm saying? And if those songs are from that era.
2: I know he was doing that.
3: If that song, those songs are from that era, they might be fire.
4: I just think it's this generation has a miscommunication with Lil Wayne somewhere. Because I feel like he should be more prevalent in the culture than he is. I mean, look at Future. Look at other people that have been around for quite some time. He's been around longer than them, but you know what I mean. It's like he's almost like they don't listen to him.
3: It's the age thing. The same thing they do to Wayne. It's the same thing that they do to Jay. It's the same thing. If they didn't grow up in the era where that artist was the hottest, they act like they don't exist.
2: This is locks, too. He got to let
4: go. I think
2: locks,
4: it might be that. No. I'm L'Oreal. That's the lowdown. You can follow me at Star L'Oreal, L-O-R-E-L, or Morning Hustle Show. And for me, it's always going to be him thinking 21 Savage was a group. I think they was like, all right, this man is out of touch.
2: What's up?
3: Stick around, man. Santilli News You Could Use is on the way. Donald Trump says if you wanted to, he could have pushed the button on Barack.
4: What?
3: How about that? We'll talk about it when we come back.
1: Feel the vibe
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2: Mm-hmm. And you know what, y'all? This is it. You ain't got but a couple days left. You got to go book your cabin. It's over. We are leaving. 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The One Voyage Cruise is taking off from Miami. We going to the Bahamas, and we're bringing T.I., Keith Sweat, LaToya Luckett, D.L. 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

0: JJ Hairston and YP. 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
14: This is the Daily Play with Joy Taylor. The Pittsburgh Steelers lost in Cleveland on Sunday, and cameras captured head coach Mike McCarthy and quarterback Aaron Rodgers cursing each other out mid-play call. It would have been a little iconic if they won, but it's not really the type of leadership you want to see from your coach and oldest player in a loss. McCarthy took the high road, saying reality of it is a 20-year relationship, and Rodgers, on the other hand, said on Wednesday, quote, I think it's a positive, and said that between him and Coach McCarthy, it's, quote, always ironed out. We're still in winning cures all territory, but I don't want to see this complete lack of leadership from my quarterback. Aaron keeps talking about how teams are best when are player-led, and that completely undermines your head coach that you supposedly have a great relationship with because you won a Super Bowl together. 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
1: All right, let's get to what's happening around the world. First and foremost, be careful out there. You know, they've been defunding a lot of places, and the CDC and, you know, all the healthcare industries are losing a lot of people and funding. So now measles is making a comeback, man. Measles expecting the worst year since 1991. Already they passed the record from last year, and this is already crazy, man. People have died. Three died last year. Two have already died this year over measles, something that we thought that we would really have to deal with.
2: Where's measles again, y'all?
1: Again. You catch it and then...
2: It's like bumps or something?
1: Yeah, you get them bumps and then... See? Unfortunately, some people pass away.
2: Don't be out there kissing people.
1: The guy responsible for a lot of this defunding is out here saying that if he wanted to, he could push the button on Barack.
3: I could have done very bad things to Hillary Clinton, Joe Biden. I could have done very bad things to Barack Hussein Obama. To this moment, I can do whatever I want if I want. I've had my shot and still do at Biden, at Hillary Clinton, and Barack Hussein Obama. And I've had plenty of people say, let's go get him. And I said, no, you can't do that to the presidency.
1: He said those things because he was asked about if Democrats get back in Congress and have the majority, he's worried about being impeached again. And that was his response to that.
2: Well, they impeach him and he goes nowhere. Yeah. Okay.
1: No, right.
2: What the hell? I hate how he says Barack Hussein Obama. What the J stand for? Joke?
1: Yeah,
2: joke Trump.
1: You know he says Hussein because he wants to associate him with the Muslim countries.
2: You know what he's doing.
1: He knows what he's doing.
2: He's a joke.
1: All right, let's get to this one, man. And I was like, damn, like, this is kind of crazy. There's a guy that used to work at the Biltmore Hotel, the Florida Biltmore Hotel, and he's accused of stealing nearly $8,000 worth of food. This guy stole 192 lobster tails.
4: Okay. Oh, yeah.
2: Okay. Wow.
1: That was valued at $6,500, plus 116 pounds of pork, shrimp, calamari, snapper, chorizo, and a bunch of other stuff. And
2: but
1: I was like,
2: they didn't feed him at work, I heard.
1: No, well, this is crazy because obviously you can't steal that amount of stuff and expect not to get caught. But it made me think, like, I've enjoyed the benefits, the fruits and benefits of my job before.
2: Like,
1: yeah. You know what I'm saying? Like,
2: well, you steal from everywhere. We found out about you.
1: That's not true. Not everywhere.
2: Kyle,
4: not
2: every
4: everywhere.
2: Story,
1: back in the day,
4: certain
2: every
4: place.
2: Every story is you stealing.
1: No, it's not.
2: Yes,
1: not every
2: it
1: story.
2: Is.
1: It's been a couple
4: some
1: of
4: story.
1: All right. Well, I can relate. All right. So.
2: You still.
1: No, it was, yes, it was the benefits of the job.
2: Okay. Yeah. Why? No.
1: It's me and my homie, right? We used to work. You know how you have like an what's the word I'm looking for?
2: Come on, tell you're stealing.
1: You know how you have like an office building and then after hours people come in and clean it?
4: Yeah. Mm-hmm.
1: So me and my homie used to work for his uncle's cleaning service, so we used to come in into the restaurants. So sometimes we used to take a little box of hamburgers home.
4: And that wasn't even your company right there. You stealing from another company.
2: That's what I'm saying.
1: No, that's
2: you didn't even steal from your
4: y'all
2: job.
4: You didn't even steal from your
1: that's the benefit to the job. Y'all ain't never had no job benefits?
2: That's not a job benefit. That's stealing.
4: From another job.
1: All right, so what did you ever? What did y'all ever benefit?
2: Come on, Kyle.
1: Y'all ever benefit?
2: The other day, you said you stole from Walmart that you be scanning things fast. You said you
1: didn't
2: have
1: that. That wasn't me.
5: That was me.
1: I'm racking my brain. Like, what? What did I say?
2: You said you used to steal the wings and act like you ordered something. And then, come on, you a thief.
1: Where was that at?
2: Oh, my God.
4: Another job.
1: All I'm trying to say is.
4: Another company.
1: All of us grew up with a silver spoon in our mouths and we had to survive.
2: Y'all was privileged.
1: You know what? I don't
2: want to
1: talk about this story no more, damn it.
2: You grew up in a good house. You had two parents.
4: Still stealing.
1: You remember that phrase that Dave Chappelle said when he was talking about, I think it was the Mark Twain Awards. He said his parents did good enough for him to be raised poor around white people. That was us.
4: That was y'all.
2: Stealing from all of them. Ain't that right, Kyle?
1: I hate I did this story. Follow up on these stories some more at themorninghustle.com.
2: He a thief.
1: You can follow your boy at Radio King Kyle.
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0: Absolutely. That's today. But tomorrow, we're back at it. We got a guest in the studio from the 2819 Church. Pastor Philip Mitchell will be in the building, man. Shout out to him.
2: Yeah.
1: Y'all going to need this word.
0: He's going to come in and talk to us.
1: He good.
0: Talk about a little bit of the controversy he may have faced and some of the things that he's been through in his life, man. Definitely make sure you tap in with
1: us. I like that guy.
0: All right. That being said, if you want to get with us, we are out the door. You got to holler at us on social media. How can they get with you, L'Oreal?
1: Starringl'Oreal.com. 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Alton Walker.
2: Alton Walker Show. Make sure you follow me everywhere and get those tickets. I'm going to tell you every day. Get up and hustle tour Richmond. We are there this Sunday.
0: We in Richmond this weekend?
2: This weekend, this Sunday.
0: Okay, yeah, we doing Richmond this
2: October
0: weekend.
2: October 11th. Come through this weekend. Get the tickets right now. You can't wait. Got to get them now. Raleigh, October 18th. Huntsville, October 23rd.
0: That's what's up. All right, Kyle Santillan. Holla at me on the gram at Radio King Kyle. Radio King Kyle on all platforms. And with that being said, man, follow the show at Morning Hustle Show.
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Ain't nothing worse than traffic lights that stay red when you late. Here's something to take your mind off of that, though. We got you. It's 93.9 WKYS.

0: of the aunt. Was the night before we kicked off the weekend. We cannot rush through Thursday. It is your favorite Tara, Little Bacon Bear, keeping it moving commercial free at Little Bacon Bear on all social media for me. Let's talk about the bacon challenge, those cash, those tickets, those everything. Up ahead, give me four songs. Good morning.
1: Honey.

0: Shout out to T.O.B. the band. They just did an On the Radar performance too. I just want to dance. And I definitely want to dance on this Thursday, just this close to the weekend. It is 93.9 WKYS. I am your favorite Tara, Little Bacon Bear, holding you down until 3 p.m.
1: Uh-huh, honey.
0: Good morning to you, DMV. It looks like the high today is going to be fantastic as far as the weather is concerned. It's going to be a sunny day. 48 is the low, 78 is the high, and I love to see that. Hit that follow button for me on all social media for me. That's at L-I-T-T-L-E Bacon Bear on Instagram, Snapchat, Twitter, Facebook, Threads. All right there. Now, I'm here till 3 p.m. and up ahead, I do have your last bacon challenge of the week. That is your chance to get out and about. Yes, I have your tickets on standby. Shortly after 12 p.m., I'll also be backing up that money truck with you and yours, and I will have a guest later on this afternoon also. So keep in mind, that's all up ahead right here on 93.9 WKYS. Happy Libra season to you. 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

0: JJ Hairston and YP. 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
9: This is The Daily Play with Joy Taylor. The Pittsburgh Steelers lost in Cleveland on Sunday, and cameras captured head coach Mike McCarthy and quarterback Aaron Rodgers cursing each other out mid-play call. It would have been a little iconic if they won, but it's not really the type of leadership you want to see from your coach and oldest player in a loss. McCarthy took the high road, saying reality of it is a 20-year relationship. And Rogers, on the other hand, said on Wednesday, quote, I think it's a positive, and said that between him and Coach McCarthy, it's, quote, always ironed out. We're still in winning cures all territory, but I don't want to see this complete lack of leadership from my quarterback. Aaron keeps talking about how teams are best when are player-led, and that completely undermines your head coach that you supposedly have a great relationship with because you won a Super Bowl together. 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

0: 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That's me on Instagram, Twitter, Snapchat, you name it. I am there at LITTLE Bacon Bear. And again, yes, I said shortly after 11 a.m., I will be putting those tickets out into the DMV pending you can win them. But if you hesitate like you don't know the answer, well, you only got to worry about that. Yes, you will be getting a dial tone. 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Shrimp is live on the website, too. That's KYSDC.com. After 11 a.m., is that bacon challenge. I'll tell you when to call and I'll try it.
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2: 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Hughley, T.I., Keith Sweat, Eric Benet, and Brad King George. 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

0: JJ Hairston and YP. The Sean Mitchell and Lisa Knowles Smith. 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

let's get the party started. See you at the bar, you was hardly talking. That's when I knew that your heart was scarring. Friends to lovers need a part to star in. Like, wait, babe, let me

October 25th at UMD with bands from Howard University, Bowie State, Morgan State, Delaware State, all the HBCUs here in the area damn near. We'll be up in attendance, and you could be up in there too. That's 202-432-WKYS. Let me get a super strong. I vote yes, KYS. When you hit my line, and you will be one step closer to getting those tickets. But if you get to hesitate like you don't know the answer, well, hey, yeah, you can have that. You can have two of them if you want it. But if you get it 100% correct, I told you what's up for grabs. Capital Battle of the Bands. You could be up in there too. Again, 202-432-WKYS. You can move in slow motion, but don't move too slow. Good luck.

0: definitely got what you need. It is another bacon challenge. I'm testing your smarts to make sure that you're in fact sharp, but it's always in good fun because Bacon Bear what? Plays fair. 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
1: Uh-huh, honey.
0: Yep, let's wrap up this damn bacon challenge right quick, though.
2: This is Irvin. How you doing, Bacon?
0: Hey, good morning. You said this is Irvin?
2: Yeah, it's Irvin.
0: I'm doing great, Mr. Irvin. How you doing?
2: I'm chilling.
0: Chilling, that's a good thing. Well, happy. You said you're on your way to where?
2: Nah, I'm doing some couple of runs with the family right now, but I'm chilling.
0: Okay. Well, let's stay focused, Mr. Irvin. Today, you're getting the first downtown of the day. Wow. Hey, you ready for the first downtown of the day?
2: Yeah, let's see if I can go ahead and avoid that.
0: Let's see what we got. Now, let me tell you what's up for grabs. No ums, no ahs, no long pauses, or you will not be going to Capital Battle of the Bands. But if you get it 100% correct, October 25th at UMD, you will be up in the building. We got music by our very own Problem Child. They got Dominique the Diva hosting it. Marky Mark is also hosting it. And you'll be up in there, too. That's exciting, right?
2: Yeah, that sounds good.
0: Exactly. You could be getting out and about like this. No ums, no ahs, no long pauses. We got a couple of HBCUs here in the area. Can you tell me whose mascot is the Bulldog?
2: Bowie.
0: Oh, hey. Ooh.
2: Yeah.
0: Shout out to the Bowie Bulldogs for the one time. Let's follow it up with the Bison. Who is the Bison? What mascot is that?
2: That would be...
0: Uh-oh. That would be a dial tone. I'll tell you what it is.
3: This is Ruben Roland from Jersey.
0: Oh, Jersey in the building. You got me turned on?
3: No, I'm in Winchester, Virginia, though. I'm from Jersey, but I live in Winchester, Virginia.
0: Period. Well, I'm glad that the signal reaching all the way out to Winchester. So shout out to Winchester for the one time. Y'all by the mountains, right?
3: Let's go. Yeah.
0: That part. We send the love all the way there and back. Glad to know that the radio reaches out there. No ums, no ahs, no long pauses. Hopefully you can make it over here to the good side to UMD for Capital Battle of the Bands. No ums, no ahs, no long pauses. I'm going to tell you what the mascot is, and you need to tell me what school it is. Your only hint is, of course, they're here in the DMV. Whose mascot is the Bulldogs? It's a college.
3: Georgia.
0: Here in the DMV?
3: I don't know if it's one in DMV, but I know you got the Georgia Bulldog.
0: Okay, would you happen to know any bison here in the DMV at a college by chance?
3: Nah.
0: That ain't making sense. You said Howard?
3: Yeah, is it?
0: Okay, well, you just guessed, but you got that one right, okay. But you still don't have the Bulldog, so I guess it really don't matter. We got to give him a little grace, because he's at Winchester, Virginia. That got me opening up the map right now. That's how many miles away? Winchester, VA. That's like an hour and a half away. Listen, I know it got to be a little bit different on that side. I just know something is different. Maybe he don't know about Bowie. But hey, if you think you know the correct answer to the bacon challenge, I'll give you another chance to try it out up ahead because Mr. Irvin, Mr. Winchester, Virginia, well, yeah, you can hear that all the way to the mountains and back, can't you?
1: Uh-huh, honey.

0: 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We the best!
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0: JJ Hairston and YP. Rashawn Mitchell and Lisa Noel Smith. 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
9: I mean, I guess she couldn't wait.
10: Who?
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10: Yes.
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9: Yeah. 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

0: today. I won't give a tomorrow. If it's about no credits, go, I might be rich tomorrow. Every day the sun won't shine, but that's why I love the Mars.
1: I'm going to love tomorrow just a little bit more because it's Friday. Come on. It's 73.9 WKYS. As I keep it moving commercial free, I am your favorite terror, little bacon bear, just trying to give away these tickets to Capitol Battle of the Bands. Going down October 25th at the end of this month, celebrating the HBCUs here in the DMV and a little bit beyond. If you're trying to get up in there, I have two tickets I could put in your pocket, but you know you got to earn them. Yeah. You've only earned that thus far. And left and right, I done handed out dial tones from all the way to D.C., all the way out to Winchester, Virginia. But if you think you know the correct answer to the bacon challenge, if you know your HBCUs, especially here in D.C., Maryland, and Virginia, that's 202-432-WKYS. Let me get a super strong I vote yes, KYS. And if you win, our energy is going to be on 10. Call me up and good luck.
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0: know, you might just be $100 richer shortly after 12 p.m. I'm not psychic, but I am a bear of my word. It is 93.9 WKYS. And I'm on your radio until 3 p.m. I got to wrap up this damn bacon challenge, though.
1: Name Raymond.
0: This is who?
1: Raymond.
0: Raymond, no Ivo, yes, KYS, just Raymond.
1: Yeah, Ivo, yes, KYS.
0: That's all right. I love when I have a man stumbling and fumbling, but I'm going to show you who can't get up. You ready?
1: I'm ready.
0: No ums, no ahs, no long pauses. Up for grabs. Your chance to go to Capitol Battle of the Bands. You need to tell me which of these mascots goes to this school. Can you tell me where does the Bowie Bulldog go here in the DMV?
1: From Bowie State University.
0: That's what I'm talking about. Shout out to Bowie one time. Follow it up. Where can I find some bison?
1: At Howard University in D.C. Come on now.
0: And this was a trick question a little bit, because you know I am a bear. You cannot find this bear with me, but you can find this bear where in the DMV?
1: At Morgan State.
0: And your name is what?
1: My name is Ray, but I'm going to represent Virginia State University. VSU.
0: VSU, stand up. You up in the building for Capitol Battle of the Bands.
1: We in there. We in there.
0: Yeah, you are officially up in there. Now, what is your... Let me look at the wall. Is it a Trojan?
1: Hey, of course it's a Trojan.
0: Is
1: the
0: it Trojan, blue, orange,
1: it's
0: and white?
1: Big State. Blue and orange. Orange and blue. However you want to call it.
0: Okay. I just need to know. I need to be set right because we got a couple people here on the staff that did go to Virginia State, so I need to make sure I'm representing y'all right.
1: Of course.
0: We got y'all's flag up here in the studio.
1: Big State, not Little State.
0: Oh, Big State, not the Little State. Okay, what's the little one?
1: Norfolk State. Oh, but don't come.
0: Oh. I don't even want to start that before we can get to Battle of the Bands. Y'all can battle this now on October 25th. Y'all work that out amongst y'all, okay?
1: Got it.
0: Well, congratulations. Any shout-outs you want to give on this Thursday at all?
1: A shout-out to my Virginia State fam. Shout-out to all my homies out in Woodbridge, Virginia. Mm-hmm. And I'd like to give a big shout-out to Mama Duke.
0: Oh, that part. I'm going to stamp that all across the DMV. If it's all love to all the HBCUs here in the DMV and beyond, can I get an uh-huh, honey, to seal the deal?
1: Uh-huh, honey.
0: Thank you.
2: Uh-huh, honey.

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0: JJ Hairston and YP. Deshaun Mitchell and Lisa Knowles Smith. 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
8: 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We are told what we can't do, but we're doing amazing things. Before there was an Oprah Winfrey, there was a Sharon Brown, that was my mom. 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And I wanted to take that and pour into someone else who may not have had those positive figures in their life.
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1: Uh-huh.
0: Give Tara a little bacon bear. Back up that money truck in just a minute, making somebody $100 richer. I know you need that. All right, I'm going to tell you when to holler for online.

0: Man, shout out to Carolina Kitchen. Can I just shout them out right quick? Man, great to see it. 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You ready to tell 3 p.m.?
1: Uh-huh, honey.
0: He said money on my mind. I relate money on cash, bacon, whatever you call it. I got money on my mind, too. Yeah, I got a payday, too. And I know you listening right now, like, you know, let's make some more money happen. We need more. We need to multiply it. We need to manifest it right now. So if you're listening to the sound of my voice, you need $100 courtesy of Attorney Big Al. Continue to listen to win, because I will be backing up that money truck, making somebody $100 richer. But go ahead and think about it. What would you spend it on? Maybe it's a bill, some ice cream, your nails. You going to save it? You going to invest it? Just think about it. What would you do with $100, no strings attached? I will get that over to you in just a little bit right here on 93.9 WKYS when we come back. Continue to do it for my Libras, and that cash is on its way. Got me tongue-tied about some money. That's a good thing.
1: Uh-huh, honey.
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0: JJ Hairston and YP. Deshaun Mitchell and Lisa Knowles Smith. 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
13: I mean, I guess she couldn't wait.
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right now. Yes, I said $100 for you right now. I got $100 for you. Who need that? Who on this?

202-432-WKYS if you're trying to get paid. Courtesy of Attorney Big Al, I am backing up that $100, no strings attached. I just need an I vote yes, KYS, and it's yours. What you gonna spend it on?

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You should beware, beware, beware of a woman with a broken heart. Okay, ski, smoke, sleep, call, miss, text, woke, spoke, lie, feel, Lisa, ill, time, kill, month.

0: should have seen us coming right from the start. You should beware, beware, beware of a woman with a broken heart.
1: DJ Analyze.
2: I vote yes, WKYS. Did I win?
3: Did you win? Who is this?
2: This is Malik from Sula.
3: Malik, you sound like a winner to me. Sula, stand up. Come on, get out of there.
2: For real, my Lord. Are you serious right now?
3: I'm dead serious, Malik from Sula. You getting $100 courtesy of Attorney Big Al. Come on.
2: Yes, sir.
3: Easiest $100 you ever made, right?
2: Yes, I'm not going to lie. I tried to call it for like 2 weeks straight. Man.
3: 2 weeks? Just trying to win $100? You could have got a job in that much time.
2: Nah, I be working for so
3: much. You know, but
2: that you really asked me. Oh my Lord!
3: Yes, I did, Malik. I'm glad I could do that for you. Glad I could put those tickets, put that cash up in your life. Let me not lie. What are you gonna spend it on? You can lie to me, but you can be honest too.
2: I ain't gonna hold. I got some little bills I got handled. So you just like came in clutch in the right time. I'm not gonna lie to you.
3: I'm glad took the edge off just a little bit. Glad I could do that for you, Malik. Since it's an early payday for you, and you feel good, you smiling. Any shout outs you want to give on a Thursday?
2: I want to shout out to all my brothers. You know, if anybody knows me, if y'all hearing me on the radio, y'all know them Prairie Boys around here, man. Sula, District Heights area, the whole DMV, you hear me?
3: I hope you ain't stamped nothing bad, so I'm going to just let you rock. Let me get the honey right now to see what the deal.
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0: JJ Hairston and YP. The Sean Mitchell and Lisa Noel Smith. 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
1: Hi, it's Governor Westmore. 5 years ago, one of the first places I visited before announcing my campaign was the local barbershop to talk to some guys about their priorities. And I heard a lot about crime.
2: Two of my students got shot. 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
1: 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Now, violent crime is at a 40-year low in Maryland. We've got a lot more work to do, but we are making historic progress. 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

0: JJ Hairston and YP. Rashawn Mitchell and Lisa Noel Smith. 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
10: To start this business, the decisions I had to make was, one, was there a market for it? Two, could I make money doing it? And three, for how long? So the first thing I had to do was to assess how important was this content. Starting this company was, for me, the answer to a problem that wasn't solved. How can we have more coaches from different countries that represented different community groups, that represented different segments of our population, so that people could feel like they could have the coach of their choice? So coaching education became my primary focus, but then I had to specialize in making sure we had the type of variety that allow people to say, I found the coach of my choice.
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12: I mean, I guess she couldn't wait.
13: Who?
12: That lady. Everybody saw the story about the lady that was, how do I say this for the radio?
13: Eating French fries.
12: No.
13: Yes.
12: Oh, no.
13: French fries.
12: She was, well,
13: Don't do that. You gotta watch Love Island to get it.
12: Yeah. Well, she was attending to her own needs for sure in mid-flight, if you will.
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13: Just making sure. 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

0: 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I am your favorite Tara, Little Bacon Bear. Okay, and now people always ask me, like, hey, I know that you are on the radio now, but you was on the radio back then, and what happened, and those types of things, but time flies, and things do happen, but one thing about me is I'm very, very consistent in that I love DMV talent. I love seeing DMV creatives thrive, win, do whatever it is that they do to grow to be best representatives here of the area. That's all I really ever do it for, and that's what I came back to do it for. So almost 10 years ago, I had two interviews that I had done that went super duper duper viral, putting on for Right Here at Home, Shabazz and Q the Fool, putting on for Prince George's County. You already know, guns and bells and shells, all of those things. If you were there, Shabazz and Q the Fool, they ushered that movement, and they were here for the DMV sound. That said, I did get a chance to sit down with them after 10 years, damn near, from our last interview. So much has changed. I got up with Q the Fool and Shabazz.
1: You gotta know who genuine is. I gotta protect myself too, though.
0: That part. I think for most of us now, we operate in a space where you realize, like, not everybody that's around you means good for you, or that everything that comes around should be something that should be supported, poured into, or means even good for you. And I think for myself, like, as a DJ, man, I could count on one hand how many artists done showed up for me in my spare time and my when things changed for me too.
1: I ain't throw no shots.
0: And I ain't gonna put no
1: shots, bro. You gotta listen.
0: I don't ever see.
1: Because I show up every time.
0: When's my birthday, Q?
1: I don't know.
0: Okay. What platform you follow me on?
1: Hey, did I just say that? I said, I don't even think me a bigger bear party. I was going to say, I follow a lot of people.
0: I understand. I do that too.
1: I'm like, I ain't feeling the support. I'm following.
0: Yeah.
1: I ain't feeling the love.
0: It's like, that ain't enough. I need more.
1: Yeah, I meet Patty sometimes, but that's the old me, though. I ain't like that.
0: You turning things around? Does that mean that there's going to be Trap Brothers 4, 5, 6, 7, and 8? Or will you start going in the other direction?
1: My brother's come on.
0: Right?
2: Yeah,
0: ever?
2: We here.
0: We are most certainly here. And that interview, that full interview, will be up on the website. Get it up on my Instagram later on today, at LITTLE Bacon Bear. Shout out to Shabazz and Q the Fool, them Trap Brothers right there, continuing to show love and put on for the DMV. Damn, time flies, don't it?

0: 7 o'clock every night on WKYS. We the best.
1: Have you heard? 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

0: JJ Hairston and YP. The Sean Mitchell and Lisa Noel Smith. 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

You know what would feel so good? Dipping my toes in some cold water, maybe being in some sand, a little margarita in hand, maybe it's a pina colada for you, maybe it's a mojito, maybe it's no drink at all, but it's going down. It's 93.9 WKYS in about 3 songs. I can tell you exactly what I mean, as I know the entire DMV is preparing for the show that is stopping here in the DMV tonight. Yes, No Limit Cash Money Tour. Make sure you got on your best camo and tag us on the gram at 939 WKYS for your chance to win $1,000. But let's talk about how you can get your toes in the sand in about 3 songs. Anytime.

0: Shout out to Queen B on that. It is 93.9 WKYS. You know, we was talking about that margarita, that pina colada, that cold water, the sand, the sun, all of that. That tan you need to re-up on. I'm talking about the One Boy 2026.
1: Uh-huh, honey.
0: Just a couple more weeks until it sets sail. And I know you've been on the fence about it. So do a quick Google search right now for One Voyage 2026. 6 days, one incredible ship. As everybody's going to be on the Resilient Lady. I think the best part about this boat is not only is it going to be people from D.C., from here in the DMV putting on. You know they're going to be showing love to EU and Sugar Bear when they're performing them. But the rest of this is other people from other places coming from all around to celebrate for a good cause and a good purpose. And there's something for everybody on that boat. Whether you're coming single, whether you're coming to make some friends, maybe you're coming with a loved one that you're already locked in with. Maybe you need to renew your vows. There is something for everybody on that boat. Whether you're a foodie, whether you like to chill and relax, there is something for everybody on the One Voyage. For real, for real, for real. Shout out to Keith Sweat, Ricky Smiley, DaBrat, Ja'Kayla Carr, T.I. They will all be aboard performing live. They got a kickoff party there on the beach, and all of that is available to you right now. Do a quick Google search. One Voyage 2026. They're a little bit over 2 weeks until they set sail. Don't let them leave you. Ahoy.
1: Uh-huh, honey.
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0: JJ Hairston and YP. The Sean Mitchell and Lisa Knowles Smith. 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
8: I mean, I guess she couldn't wait.
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0: My girl, my boo, it is 93.9 WKYS. I'm going straight over to my Instagram to share something that somebody just wrote to me that made me so, I'm not going to cry on the radio. You know I'm too much of a thug for that. But she says, I don't listen to the radio often, but when I do, Little Bacon Bear is always so fun to listen to. I always love that I see her in the community and supporting people from the area. Not to mention, she's also a radio personality and DJ. And thank you, Bonsi. Is it Boney C? Boney C? Either way, sis, I appreciate that because truly, me coming back to the airways was all about me taking the time out to support the DMV and amplify the signal the right way, provide context, provide energy, give opportunity just to go above and beyond for the DMV because that's always what I'm about on and off the radio, and that just warms my heart when somebody sees you for you. So as I get up off your airways for today and I'm back at it tomorrow bright and early on 10 a.m. tomorrow, I'm just reminding you, you never know when you're impacting somebody else. That smile could be the thing to get somebody else through the next day. So please do it. You fuel me with your smiles, your good messages, and your well wishes. And they are not taken lightly. I'm not going to cry. I told you that. But I told you I got to get up off your airways. Got to go walk that damn dog. And I'm back at it tomorrow, bright and early, waking up with you and yours. But you should be already awake before 10 a.m. because early bird gets the what? Yes, the worm. Get after it. But until we meet again, stay well, be gentle with yourself and your self-growth. Be good to everybody that you meet because you never know what somebody's going through or what battles that they are also fighting behind closed doors. And what do I normally say? I just added this. Don't do nothing I wouldn't do, and I do a lot. I hear the sun is out. It looks like it says 76 degrees on that forecast. I will be outside in the sun touching grass. Go do it with me. I'm out.
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2: 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Hughley, T.I., Keith Sweat, Eric Benet, the Black King George, and plus a barbecue beach party. And

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0: JJ Hairston and YP. The Sean Mitchell and Lisa Noel Smith. 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
1: What's up, though? 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They got to do with me. Come outside right quick.
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1: 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Don't worry. The diva is on the throne on your ride home. The beautiful, the intelligent, the glatchy. Yeah, that's a little classy and ratchet. The one who's not afraid to ruffle some feathers.
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5: That's right, baby. We are back at it again. D.C., Maryland, Virginia, Baltimore. Give it up for yourself because it is Friday Eve, and we are almost all the way through another ghetto week in America. Every time I turn around, it's something. At least Election Day is approaching, okay? Virginia, you getting it done early. That's what I heard you need to be doing right now. Yes, standing on business at them polls. For real.

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1: One band. 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Yeah, he's going to be in Baltimore real soon, too. Who is it? Do it for the culture. 877-537-5757. 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

0: JJ Hairston and YP. 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

with rear view mirrors. 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Reconsider. Read some litter. Sure on the subject. 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I know you ain't a pimp, but pimp, remember what I taught you. Keep your heart, three stacks. 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Man, these girls are smart. Three stacks, these girls are smart. Play your part.

0: Latto and Doja Cat. Okay, now let's see who's really about that life. Hello, who's this? Where you calling from?
1: Hey, this is Bree. I'm calling from Baltimore.
0: What's up, Bree from Baltimore? What's good? Hey. What's going on out there, girl?
1: Nothing much.
0: It's almost the weekend. I'm ready for Friday tomorrow. You got some plans. What you trying to get into?
1: I'm trying to get into my bed and sleep. This weather got me tired.
0: I know. I've been feeling like that this week, too. Like, I actually had to take a nap. Like a real live nap, but that's also because I was up late watching my shows. Well, look, I've got some tickets to the Capital Battle of the Bands going down Sunday, October 25th. You trying to go?
1: Yeah, I'm trying to go. I take the Battle of the Bands.
0: Okay, all right. Well, listen closely to see if you really bought that life. Now, today, the culture is celebrating this actor that has been in several films, including this one right here.
2: What? Yeah, I'm the man.
3: You the man.
2: That's what I'm talking about.
3: You're gonna be the man. Without the line.
2: You're the best, Devin. But when you're on the field, nobody hears you. They hear the band. One band.
0: According to the culture, what is the name of that movie and actor?
1: Drumline, Nick Cannon.
0: I'm looking at the culture. The culture says, you know your stuff. You are absolutely correct.
1: Yes.
0: One band, one sound. Ain't that right, Bree?
1: One band, one sound.
0: Shout out to Nick Cannon. He is 46 years old today, according to the internet. Y'all know he's going to be at CFG Bank Arena real soon. Wilding out as usual. But you, my girl, I'm going to see you at the Battle of the Bands going down at UMD October 25th. Man, all the bands about to be there. Virginia State, Howard, Bowie, Morgan State. So
1: yes,
0: we really
1: Bowie.
0: About to see. We really, you want for Bowie? Okay, Bowie.
1: BFU.
0: You know that. Well, look, tickets are on sale now at CapitalBOTB.com. But you, my girl, Bree, all you got to do is hold on a line real quick, okay?
1: Okay, thanks.
0: All right, so coming up inside the Daily Dirt, let me update you with some headlines you might have missed while you've been out there on the grind. You know, Diddy's prison release date just got pushed back again. I'm going to tell you why. And Victoria Monet, is she about to have her biggest debut of her career? And lastly, your boy Quavo and Offset, they might have to speak up in court for Takeoff's parents. I got the dirt on all that and more at 3:45. Don't miss it.
4: 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Excuse me, honey, but nobody's in my lane.
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1: Oh, I'm going to do that anyway. That's
2: all right. All right, so Quavo and Offset, yeah, they've teamed up in the studio, but they might have to team up again and head to court. Takeoff's parents need their help. Now, according to reports, Takeoff's parents are battling over money from a settlement tied to Takeoff's death. And so it seems as though the settlement is stemming from, you know, the Texas bowling alley where Takeoff was fatally shot. And so there's some disagreement on how the money should be split. Now, I think Mom and Takeoff, they said they had an extremely close relationship and she essentially raised him as a single mother. She also says the rapper covered her bills and provided financial support. However, I believe his father, Kenneth Ball, is seeking a sizable share as well, despite allegedly being largely absent from Takeoff's entire life. She alleges that he provided negligible financial support and effectively no emotional support. So basically, his daddy didn't came back around trying to claim some money, and Mom's is like, who you think you is? Yeah, so neither Quavo or Offset has confirmed that they will be testifying, but right now there's some court proceedings going on, and, you know, they could possibly be witnesses because she's pushing to have the family's dispute heard very soon in Georgia. We'll see how that goes. Meanwhile, though, Diddy's prison release date actually has been pushed back. Yeah, because he out there living large and in charge at Fort Dix, but I guess because those photos leaked all over the place showing that Diddy has access to a cell phone and things are jailbroken and people are allegedly doing whatever he says there. It's been pushed to March 2nd, 2028 instead of January 2028. That's going to be interesting to see if he can earn that time back. Yeah, they said Diddy was back there drinking some cognac, getting massages. Anyway, let's move on. I am still playing Victoria Monet's album. I mean, it's been on repeat for this first week. This is all 3 years after watching her debut studio album, Jaguar 2, give her, well, essentially a Grammy. And now Victoria Monet is saying, well, allegedly, with this Frequency of Love release, that this might be the biggest release of her career. First week sales is looking amazing for Frequency of Love. I've seen her getting the co-sign from Brandy officially. If you are a true R&B lover, I just want to know what was the budget for her clearing everything that she has on this album. It really is a Frequency of Love and some real, real good R&B. So shout out to Victoria Monet. She's going to be here in D.C. November 27th. And of course, we've got your chance to win those tickets. Look, there's lots of other things going on. Your girl Cardi, she might be making that GTA money and so much more. Get over to DominiqueTheDivaShow.com.
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0: JJ Hairston and YP. 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
11: The most rewarding part about being the CEO of our business is the fact that I am supporting families, not just my family, the people that are on our teams, the people that we reach every day, the students that actually enroll in our programs, our clients that hire us to do specialized training education. We are changing lives, and the motivation behind that is like a ripple effect. If I'm able to make a difference in this one space and those individuals are able to do the same, then I feel like I'm actually changing the world in my own unique way. And so I am extremely excited to know that I am changing the lives of the people that work for us, but also to the people that trust us to bring us on as their service provider in this space.
9: 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Inspiration from CEOs right here in the DMV.
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0: Even if you get mad, even if you get offended. So, what you gonna do? Because I guarantee you, you can beat me up.
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2: Yeah. Ice.

Bitch, I know got your stress. Will I take those to my death? Haven't decided just yet. Yeah. 40 was a shebang. All of my ops, they des. Please don't put me to the test. They tryna get back on the net. I'm tryna get back in the flesh. Yeah.

The Eloise Shimmy Seduce You on a Friday Eve. Yes, the weekend is almost here, friend. Shout out to my girl Bree out Baltimore, who won those Battle of the Bands tickets. Yeah, it goes down October 25th, so we still got more chances for you to win. And I still got a $50 gift card in here I got to hook you up with, too. But it's time to get unfiltered, my favorite part of the show, because I'm going to open the phone lines so you could chime in. And I just really want to know this. I want to know something that people call rude generally, you know, that that you actually don't think that's rude at all. Now, I don't even know if I'm the right person to ask, because I am a Sagittarius. My Lady Reds is Aquarius in here. She understands where I'm coming from. I don't know. Libras are good advice givers because they're so balanced, you know. But what's something that a lot of people think is rude that you don't think is rude at all? Like, is it rude to ask how somebody passed away? You know, because I be wanting to know. I be diving into the comment like, what happened? But it might be kind of rude. Some people won't think that's rude. What about, is it rude letting someone know that they already said something so you don't have to hear it again? Is it rude to be like, you told me that. You said that already. You already told me that. Is that rude? What about not returning calls? Is that rude not to return? Because listen, if you don't leave a voicemail, I'm going to assume it wasn't important. Like, you got to text me on the side. What's up with that? What about you? What's something that people generally say is rude, but you don't think that's rude at all? Like, I think some people think it's rude to text them and not, like, say good morning or some type of salutations ever. Is that rude? Yeah, I don't know. Kids saying what, though, when you say their name? That is rude. If I call you, if I say your name and you say what, I do think that's rude. What's something that people generally think is rude, but you don't think it's rude at all? Everyone has just gotten way too sensitive. I want to know, because people think it's rude being direct. I don't think it's rude to be direct at all, but for whatever reason, they like, you just going to dive right in? Yes. What about you? Get unfiltered with us. I'm making a list. Things that people...

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The Wells Fargo 18th Annual Spirit of Praise presents Hezekiah Walker's Choir Fest. 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

0: JJ Hairston and YP. The Sean Mitchell and Lisa Noel Smith. 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

0: Janae Aiko, Kendrick Lamar, so good on this beautiful Thursday. We getting unfiltered right now. I want to know something that everybody else think is rude that you don't think is rude at all.
1: I don't think it's rude when you're cutting somebody off when you're having a back and forth conversation.
0: Mm-hmm.
1: Like, you know how somebody is talking to you and then they say something wrong, you're like, no, let me correct that because I don't even want you to continue with this conversation.
0: Right. Some people will be like, oh, you cutting me off.
1: Fix that right now.
0: Yeah.
1: You cut me off. No, yeah, I did cut you off because I don't want you to go no further. And I want us to have an understanding. We don't get down the wrong, you know, street on this.
0: Or what about, you know, somebody said correcting someone, like when they say your name wrong, no matter how many times they get it wrong and you correct them every single time. They're like, that's not rude. I'm essentially what you're saying is I'm trying to let you know.
1: Right. That is not rude. And I tell people all the time because my daughter has a name that you have to pronounce correctly. And I tell her, don't let people mispronounce your name because they're calling you out of your name right now. So they're being rude and disrespectful to you because they didn't take the time to say it correctly.
0: Yep. I'm with you, sister.
1: And try it out.
0: Thank you so much for calling and listening. Hello, get unfiltered. What's something that people generally think is rude, but you don't think is rude at all?
2: I just thought I was rude for not saying bless you when somebody sneezed. I just don't. I can't bless you. I'm not Catholic. This is based on some old superstition that I don't believe in. So
0: that is so funny. You know, when I'm out and about and someone sneezes, I found myself to, like, as a reflex, say, bless you. But I don't say it if, like, I'm just randomly, like, in Michael's and, like, somebody else is sneezing. But, I mean, I do get you. You ever had somebody in the room be like, what? Ain't no bless me. You ain't hear me sneeze. Like, what's up?
2: Exactly. They have said that. That's why I'm like, here's some tissues.
0: That's between you and your God, okay? I ain't got nothing to do with your blessings. Thank you for calling. Hello, get a filter with something that people think is rude, but you don't think it's rude at all.
3: I'm saying no. A lot of people need to set boundaries and know that it's okay to say no. You can't be everybody yes man.
0: Yeah.
3: A lot of people around me just don't like saying no to people, and they always end up in bad situations because they keep saying yes.
0: Mm-hmm. They don't know how to say no. They feel like they got to explain they know. Like, no, I got to give a good reason also along with the no.
3: Right, or like it's going to hurt their feelings. Like, no, you set that boundary and
0: Now they on the way to do something they don't want to do. They calling you like, girl, I don't even feel like doing this, but I don't, what, because you didn't tell them no.
3: Exactly. Like, why you tell her yes?
0: I'm with you. Thank you for calling. Saying no is not rude. It's a boundary. Get unfiltered with us. Something that everyone thinks is rude that you don't think is rude at all. 877-537-5757.
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0: JJ Hairston and YP. The Sean Mitchell and Lisa Noel Smith. 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

0: of today's Diva Unfiltered topic, I just want to know that one thing that everyone else thinks is so rude that you don't think is rude at all, actually. Hello, what do you think?
1: I think when you're walking into somewhere and people are already there and they making you have to speak first, I don't find that rude. I don't think that you have to speak first if you already sitting in the room.
0: They say the person that come in the room, you got to speak to everybody.
1: Yeah, no, I don't find that rude because I don't know them like that, so I don't think we have
0: to. Girl, you is mad rude. That is actually definitely rude. But what about somebody else online said declining a hug? Is declining a hug rude?
1: Yes, because that's too much birth and all that stuff. You don't need to hug me. And another thing. If somebody tell you, I will pray for you.
0: Uh-huh.
1: Don't pray for me.
0: Yeah.
1: I ask you to pray for me.
0: I'm with you. I don't know who you praying to or what's going on.
1: I don't know what you praying or who you praying for. Don't pray for me.
0: Please don't. I'm sorry. That's you know, them grown folks. They let anybody, you know.
1: Well, I pray for you, baby.
0: Don't pray for me. Pray for yourself. Okay? And you know what? Declining a hug, I feel like that is a boundary. That's a physical boundary. I also don't believe in...
1: You don't know what trauma I got or whatever.
0: Mm-hmm.
1: I don't want... Uh-uh.
0: What you carrying? I don't believe in making my child hug people that they don't know.
1: No, you can give a fist bump. I don't even want to shake your hand.
0: Yeah. Like, auntie, who the high? He don't know her. And he don't know her.
1: You just got around.
0: I'm with you, sister. Thank you for calling. Hello. What's something everybody think is rude, but you don't think that's rude at all?
2: Being honest with your family members.
0: That's a good one. They say, why would you say that to her like that?
2: Yeah, it's like, no, you shouldn't be telling me the truth. That hurts too much.
0: Well, some people would say, wouldn't you rather hear it from family than to hear it from somebody out in the streets?
2: Yes, and the response will not be the same, so it's better to hear from your family than somebody out in the street.
0: And that's very true. No person out in the street ain't gonna say it with love, baby. Thank you for calling. Hello, what do you think about this? Things that people think is rude that you don't think is rude at all?
3: I think what is rude is someone texting you and not saying hello, how you doing,
0: mm-hmm.
3: good morning, good night, whatever.
0: Mm-hmm.
3: And they going straight into what they want to say, like, hey, I need some brakes done. How much it costs? Like, what? I don't even answer people like that most of the time.
0: For real? Like, so you okay with the small talk? Like, hey, how you doing? I hope everything is going well today, my king.
3: Right, you know what I mean? Come in gracefully. Don't be all like straightforward asking what you want. What can I do?
0: That's true. What about somebody said starting to eat before other people get their plates? Like, do you wait for everybody to get their food before you start eating, or do you just start eating? Because like my food is getting cold. Like,
3: yeah, that's savage. Don't do that. Like, yo, what are we in caveman days? Like, wait for everybody and then everybody indulge together. Don't be savage.
0: That is true. Thank you so much for calling and getting unfiltered. Y'all are so funny. Listen, things that people think are rude that you don't think is rude. Let's keep the convo going off the air at Dominique the Diva on all socials. 9 times out of 10, I'm not going to think it's rude. Some folks is too sensitive, but y'all do have to have some decorum and some couth out here in these streets. All right, we talk about it off air. Coming up, you know what's also rude? Not letting people over when the lane about to end. What's really going on with this traffic? We're going to get you through it with That Clock Out mix up next. Plus, don't miss your chance to win this $50 gas card, too.
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0: JJ Hairston and YP. The Sean Mitchell and Lisa Noel Smith. 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
7: 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So within the Washington, D.C. metro area alone, we are very well connected. 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So we also provide support to community efforts that allows us to begin to offer coaching services pro bono. So it's not always paid services. We actually lend our services to organizations that need coaching support but can't afford it. So our students who have graduated, they will volunteer their time to support community projects. They will lend their time to support not only just, let's say, high school to career, but they also will work with organizations.
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0: Boxy Red, Boss Man Dino, Young Miami, Skilla Baby. It's going to really be like that. You better make sure you in there. CMG Bank Arena, Money Bag. And yeah, December 12th, Sag season is on the way. Shout out to the Libras, though. The Libras are having an amazing time. Look at this weather. And look, you are more than halfway through another ghetto week in America, baby. Tomorrow is Friday. You did it, friend. Now, a lot of folks, though, are gearing up because the countdown is on to the One Voyage 2026. The cruise goes down in like how many days? October 26th. They are leaving out of Miami. Yeah, that 305. Don't get left off Bad and Bougie. There's only a few more cabins left. The concerts, the food, the experience. You don't want to hear about it afterwards. Quick is going to be on there celebrating his birthday on the One Voyage cruise. So secure your cabin now. 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Part 2 of the Clock Out Mix up next. Plus, I got these $50 gas cards in here thanks to B2K. Matter of fact, I'm going to hook you up right now. 877-537-5757. Good luck.
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0: JJ Hairston and YP. The Sean Mitchell and Lisa Noel Smith. 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

if no, she thinks she me when she driving the sport. 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

0: Haven't you heard? You ain't know? Well, it's time to hip you on to today's hottest headlines and entertainment news. It's out the Daily Dirt with Dominique the Diva. Giving it to you straight, no chasing.
1: Oh, I'm going to do that anyway.
2: All right, so Quavo and Offset, yeah, they've teamed up in the studio, but they might have to team up again and head to court. Takeoff's parents need their help. Now, according to reports, Takeoff's parents are battling over money from a settlement tied to Takeoff's death. And so it seems as though the settlement is stemming from, you know, the Texas bowling alley where Takeoff was fatally shot. And so there's some disagreement on how the money should be split. Now, I think Mom and Takeoff, they said they had an extremely close relationship and she essentially raised him as a single mother. She also says the rapper covered her bills and provided financial support. However, I believe his father, Kenneth Ball, is seeking a sizable share as well, despite allegedly being largely absent from Takeoff's entire life. She alleges that he provided negligible financial support and effectively no emotional support. So basically, his daddy didn't came back around trying to claim some money, and Mom's is like, who you think you is? Yeah, so neither Quavo or Offset has confirmed that they will be testifying, but right now there's some court proceedings going on, and, you know, they could possibly be witnesses because she's pushing to have the family's dispute heard very soon in Georgia. We'll see how that goes. Meanwhile, though, Diddy's prison release date actually has been pushed back. Yeah, because he out there living large and in charge at Fort Dix, but I guess because those photos leaked all over the place showing that Diddy has access to a cell phone and things are jailbroken and people are allegedly doing whatever he says there. It's been pushed to March 2nd, 2028 instead of January 2028. That's going to be interesting to see if he can earn that time back. Yeah, they said Diddy was back there drinking some cognac, getting massages. Anyway, let's move on. I am still playing Victoria Monet's album. I mean, it's been on repeat for this first week. This is all 3 years after watching her debut studio album, Jaguar 2, give her, well, essentially a Grammy. And now Victoria Monet is saying, well, allegedly, with this Frequency of Love release, that this might be the biggest release of her career. First week sales is looking amazing for Frequency of Love. I seen her getting the co-sign from Brandy officially. If you are a true R&B lover, I just want to know, what was the budget for her clearing everything that she has on this album? It really is a Frequency of Love and some real, real good R&B. So shout out to Victoria Monet. She's going to be here in D.C. November 27th. And of course, you've got your chance to win those tickets. Look, there's lots of other things going on. Your girl Cardi, she might be making that GTA money and so much more. Get over to DominiqueTheDivaShow.com.
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0: JJ Hairston and YP. The Sean Mitchell and Lisa Noel Smith. 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
17: How long is this particular need going to be there? Well, executive coaching has a business trajectory that's explosive. It has been growing consistently for over 30 years, but it was exclusive in the beginning, but now it's open to almost anyone. So anyone, especially professionals in organizations, they're hiring coaches for their own personal growth and development. You can have people who are going to be providing coaching services, but what is the bonus? The bonus is providing coaching education. So then you become a provider of education for people to continue to get those certifications, to continue to get continuous education. And so that's the longer game. And that's just one vertical of our company.
15: This is Boss Talk. Inspiration from CEOs right here in the DMV.

0: are you making plans to see your boo this weekend? It's about that time for the fall dates and going to the pumpkin patch together with your pumpkin spice and your apple cider donuts. It's about that time. Look, we trying to put something on that gas though, so you can go out and about and do what you do. Hello, who's this? Where you calling from?
1: Hi, Tiffany. I'm calling from Gaithersburg.
0: What's up, Tiffany? What's going on out Gaithersburg?
1: It's a lot going on. I'm trying to have even more going on still.
0: I'm telling you, honey, and look, the only thing about a lot going on is the gas that it takes to get there. You understand me? I'm like, how many times do I have to keep coming to this gas pump? I got a $50 gas card for you if you can prove that you really about that life. You ready?
1: I'm ready.
0: So today, the culture is celebrating this actor's birthday. According to the internet, he is turning 46 years old. He has 12 children with 6 different women. And his ex-wife is the queen of Christmas. According to the culture, what is his name?
1: Nick Cannon.
0: I'm looking at the culture. The culture says you are absolutely correct. Oh, wait, Tiffany. The culture says they want you to name all his kids.
1: I don't know about that.
0: Girl, guess what? He don't know about that either. Truth be told, he don't know. Abby, Alyssa, the other two in there. Well, look, congratulations, girl. Happy birthday to Nick Cannon and all the Libras out there. And I'm hooking you up with a $50 gas card courtesy of B2K's new single, Mileage and Black Promoters Collective is yours. We're going to put that right in the gas tank, okay?
1: Nice. Thank you so much.
0: You're so welcome. Thanks for listening. Hold on. All right, so coming up, look, if you've been to a concert, a Wizards game, or any events at Cat One Arena recently, you might have some money waiting on you. Let's see if you deserve a piece of this $4.5 million settlement. I'll let you know if you're eligible for some money at 625. Make sure you're here.
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0: JJ Hairston and YP. The Sean Mitchell and Lisa Noel Smith. 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

I used to think about immature things. You know, like, do you love me? Do you want me? Are you gonna call me like you said you would? Is this really your real phone number?

0: Girl, you a 10, girl, you a 10, girl, you a 10. Skiller, baby. I believe he's pulling up to Winterfest, too. It's going to be like that. Well, look, speaking of Winterfest and whatnot, let's talk about you and the last couple years and what your concert itinerary was. Do you recall going to Cat One Arena, maybe a Wizards game, or, you know, where you went and spent some money right there on nachos and a glizzy and whatnot? Well, you might be entitled to some money. Yeah, there is a $4.5 million settlement going on right now. Now, this is what happened. A consumer advocacy group called the Travelers United sued Aramark. They're the company operating concessions at Cat One Arena. Now, this consumer advocacy group is claiming that they were advertising one price on the menu, but then secretly adding a 3% venue fee when customers checked out. So basically, you thought you was just paying for them chicken tenders and fries. There was an extra fee added in your bill. Yeah, and they didn't tell you that. So if you purchase food or drinks from a Aramark-operated concession at Cat One Arena between October 1st, 2024 and December 31st, 2025, and you paid that 3% fee, you could qualify for some money in this $4.5 million settlement, okay? Now, that's only if you paid for food at those qualifying concessions. And, yeah, settlement notices are being emailed to potentially eligible customers. Now, there is no specific number as to what you might receive. Ain't it crazy? Because they'll be like, here go $20. But look, I need my $20, okay? Because why was I paying so much? I knew. You ever go to the concession stand and the price they say is like, wait, what? It's just nachos and a glizzy and a soda. And they like, yeah, $28.95. Stop playing with me. But no, you really should go and see if you qualify for this settlement, friend. Get you a piece of the pie if you was at Cat One Arena spending money at the concessions between October and December 2024 through 2025. You know what? Read up all this on yourself and try to qualify over on DominiqueTheDivaShow.com.
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0: JJ Hairston and YP. The Sean Mitchell and Lisa Noel Smith. 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

0: Leon Thomas and Wale are watching us, watching you. Watch the clock, okay? Yeah, because is it Friday yet? Not quite, but tomorrow it is, friend. And you would have made it through another ghetto week in America. That definitely counts for something, because we're all walking around like all of this is normal, and nothing is normal about it. However, we do what we can, okay? Putting some gas in your gas tank. Shout out my girl Tiffany out Gaithersburg, who won that $50 gas card. And my girl Bri out B-more, I'm going to see her at the Battle of the Bands going down Sunday, October 25th. Big Esther Morgan State homecoming is this weekend. Oh, yeah, we kicking off HBCU homecoming season. And, yeah, the Battle of the Bands is going to be crazy. So lock in with me tomorrow if you want to win those tickets. And I have some more gas cards in here for you, too. Okay, because I know you got to be outside. You got to be at one arena tonight for that No Limit Cash Money Tour. Yeah, you got your army fatigue on. All right, shout out to our winners who won tickets and all the original hot girls going out to represent. Fellas, let them know you bout it and being bout it. 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And I'm about to slide up out of here. Now, let me remind you that, you know, the countdown is on for that one voyage cruise. All right, one incredible ship. Only a few cabins are left. The concerts, the food, the entire experience aboard the Virgin Voyages Brazilian Lady. You don't want to miss. 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All right. For your last dose of diva, I just want you to release yourself from the exhausting responsibility of explaining yourself, explaining your no, explaining your why. Explain it, everything. Stop, okay? Own your gifts. 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He didn't bring you through all this just for you to spend the rest of your life explaining yourself and questioning yourself. You know what you know, that you know how you know what you know, and you know what you're doing. So stop explaining it, okay? All right, let's be friends. Off air at Dominique the Diva on all socials. I'll holler at you there. Be safe out there in these streets. And as always, love ya. Mean it.
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0: JJ Hairston and YP. The Sean Mitchell and Lisa Noel Smith. 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
11: My name is Tara Stevens from Chase Change here in the DMV. 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So I was a homeless young adult at 18 years old. 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Like, oh, well, I don't want to do this or I don't want to do that, because this could be the potential outcome. So again, just planting seeds in areas that need to be planted naturally.
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0: 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How about them Cowboys? 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
12: I mean, I guess she couldn't wait.
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12: Yeah. 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
12: 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Yeah. All right.
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0: trying to be in the building?
1: Of course I am.
0: All right, which HBCU you representing for?
1: I'm representing for HU. All right,
0: so what HU say? Because the last dude got it wrong.
1: I said Howard.
0: Right, and the last dude got it wrong. So what do Howard say?
1: I'm going to get it wrong in a minute, baby.
0: Oh, hell nah. Y'all
1: tripping. Hey, you know?
0: Oh, I was about to say I hung up on the last person because he ain't know. Listen, you got tickets.
1: Yeah, what's up, man? Thank you.
0: What, you in the bathroom hiding? What the fuck is going on right here?
1: Oh, no, I'm in the elevator coming out of Walmart right now. We ready to do a little last-minute shopping.
0: Oh, my good man. So, listen, Capital Battle of the Bands going down Sunday, October 25th at the SCCU Stadium at the University of Maryland. Bands like Howard University, Bowie State, Morgan State, Delaware State, Virginia State, North Carolina, and Durham. And then you got North Carolina A&T. A&P. And it's all hosted by Dominic and Beaver and Marky Mark.
1: Yeah, I'm around the way with Marky Mark.
2: I'm from around the way. I'm leaving with something.
0: I got 5-1 coming up next, and my Cowboys about to play, so leave me alone.
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0: JJ Hairston and YP. 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